0: least every month. I'm going to keep saying it. I don't know how it's June 1st already. Officially halfway through the year. It's my 99.9 Today's Best Variety, Alanis Morissette.
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Hey, it's Laura. I'm out of here. Chris Davis is on the way, and I'll check in with you again tomorrow. Same place, same time. Have a great night.

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My 99.9. Little after 7 and Chris Davis. That was fun hearing people win $2,500 today. Make sure you got everything you need to know so you can win tomorrow. We just started this today. Also, got a big announcement tomorrow. Hang on.

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Here's $2,500 you win. Did I get your attention? It's back again tomorrow. New contest we started today. 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Coming right up.

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Not a thousand, 2,500. Just started a new contest today. 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

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It's Chris Davis. 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We're getting you tickets to different Colorado attractions you're going to love and getting you qualified for a stay at the Hotel Polaris and a Yeti cooler from Barnes Ace Hardware. I'm holding

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Now, also a big announcement about a show that we are presenting and how you can win tickets. 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
1: 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Just hit that TalkBack. You love connecting. I got the latest Bruno Mars for you here. 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
1: All right, it is Natalia jumping in, and we are in our overnight. Thanks for hanging out with me. If you want to reach out to me, I'm on Instagram at Hey Natalia, H-E-Y-N-A-T-A-L-I-A. 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

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Well, if you're into reality shows, today is the day. New season of Love Island. Everyone here at the studio keeps telling me I should watch it because I like reality TV, but I've never seen a season. I'm going to watch it this season. I am. 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

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Well, I'm telling you, I believe full-heartedly that Taylor is a part of Toy Story 5 some way or another.

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All right, stick around with me on this late night. I got some Alex Warren Fever Dream on the way. Also going to do a great throwback from Christina Aguilera that I know you're going to love. But first, Luis Capaldi. I'm going

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1: All right, so do you have a happy place? 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Well, apparently 40% of drivers say that their happy place is their car. 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I love being in my car. I don't mind driving at all. I mean, like sometimes if I'm late, yeah, I do mind it. But I love being able to listen to my music and just have that alone time with myself. But where is your happy place? 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All right, Alex Warren, Sam Smith coming up on the way.
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Oh my, my, oh my, my love, I take one look at you, you're taking me out.

0: 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All right, friends, that is my time. I am headed out of here. Have a great rest of your day. And just because I'm leaving does not mean you have to. The music continues. Olivia Rodrigo, Drop Dead. I was going to do Harry Styles after this. Bye.
1: Yes, it's true.

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1: 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Listen to this. Peyton, you've been on the show 5 years?
2: Yeah, 5 years.
1: I don't think Peyton's been on the show where I've gone through one of my career phases, right? Where
3: when you were going to be a magician?
1: I went through a magician phase.
2: Well, you were a restaurant owner for a little bit.
4: You were a private investigator.
1: I was a private investigator for a while. That was good.
2: But
1: yeah.
2: I have heard about your magician.
1: Okay, there's
2: stuff.
1: Another one that I did you guys haven't brought up yet.
3: When you were going to bike, you were like a LARPer cyclist.
1: LARPer?
3: Yeah, because
2: you're a LARPer. LARPer, the ones that dress up?
3: He would get dressed for the moment, but he would never ride his bike in.
1: I like to ride my bike. No. So do you remember when I was going to I wanted to be like a talent scout?
4: Oh, yeah.
1: I wanted to discover talent?
4: Yes.
1: Yeah. So I was through this phase where I thought I was really good at discovering talent.
3: You recruited a guy in the gym that was in a towel.
1: Boom. Yep. That's exactly where I'm going to go with this story.
2: Wait, that he was a what?
3: He recruited a guy in a towel at the gym. He just told him he was really good looking.
2: Oh, in a towel.
3: Wanted to turn him into a model.
2: Okay.
1: So I'm going to send you a picture of this guy, Peyton.
2: Okay.
1: I'm at the gym. This is 15 years ago.
2: Okay.
4: Do you still have the picture readily available?
1: Yes, of course.
4: Of course. Oh, yes. Why would I even question
1: that? I have it ready available, and I will post this online because I bumped into him yesterday.
4: No way. Is he a model now?
1: He's so good looking, this guy.
2: Okay.
4: Was it like he in finance or something? Like very opposite of modeling.
1: Okay.
2: I see him.
1: Okay.
2: He looks like he could be on season 8 of Love Island.
1: Exactly.
2: Yeah, so, he's like brown hair. Kind of hazel eyes. He's got a 1, 2, 3, 4, 5, 6 pack. No. He's got an innie.
1: Yeah. Okay. So I am getting a haircut at the barber, and I'm sitting in the barber chair, and I look, and it was, and there's this guy like four chairs down, and I look at him, and he's really good looking, and I look at him like, oh my God, that's the guy I discovered 15 years ago.
3: I discovered.
1: So I get all like starstruck. His name's TJ, and we had it. So, Peyton, what happened was, I'm at the gym. This guy comes walking out of the shower with a towel around his waist.
2: Okay.
1: And I just said, hey, man, I got to tell you something. I'm not hitting on you, but I think you're really handsome. I think I can make you a model. He was like, he was like 20 years old, 21, 22 years old, right? So I'm just like, and he's like, huh?
3: Did we have
1: and
3: him in?
1: I brought him in. I said, I got a professional photographer.
2: Oh my gosh. The picture
1: I just sent you was from the photo shoot I did with him 15 years ago.
2: I know, and you airdropped it to me. So I'm like, I needed to remove this from my camera roll before I get in trouble with my husband. It's like, who is this shirtless dude up on your phone?
1: I didn't mean to airdrop it for you. So I took a bunch of pictures with him and of him.
2: So
1: and
2: funny.
1: It was, I really thought I could get him discovered, and I sent it to modeling agencies, and I was, and then. Surprise, surprise. I kind of just got tired of it.
3: Because you're trying to make news anchors, too, at the same time.
1: Oh, that was another one. I was going to discover news anchors. I was really good at that. Little did I know that TV news is a fading business.
2: So is there anything that's, like, piquing your interest right now?
1: No, but wait. So I'm sitting there at the barbershop, and I start talking, and I'm like, finally, I tell my barber, I go, do you see that guy right there? And I go, the really good-looking guy in the black shirt. He goes, yeah. And he says to me, the barber says to me, that's your man crush, isn't it? And I go, whoa. I go, I tried to discover him. It wasn't an attraction.
3: Strictly
1: thing.
3: Professional.
1: Yeah. And he goes, oh, no. He's told me about you.
2: He told me about you.
1: The male model and I have had the same barber the whole time and our paths never crossed.
2: That's funny.
4: But, and he told the barber that he was your man crush?
1: Yes.
2: That's embarrassing.
4: Yeah.
1: So here he is. I just said to you what he looks like now, Peyton.
2: Okay,
1: this is what he looks like now.
2: Okay, let's see.
1: So his name is TJ. He's married now. He's got 4 kids.
4: Oh, good for him.
2: Yeah. Oh, he's handsome.
1: He's not handsome.
2: He could definitely still be on Love Island season 8.
1: He's almost 40. He's obscenely successful. He does commercial real estate. He has like Elefante. He's got all these restaurants.
3: Oh, wow.
1: He owns a new place that opened up called Pool Boy.
3: That's his place.
1: That's his place.
4: No
1: way. So if you guys want to try Tuesday there, he even told me, he goes, by the way, he goes, it's not your normal tacos. He goes, if you come to this taco place, I just want to manage your expectations. He goes, think old school Taco Bell. And I'm like, ground beef? He goes, everything but different. And I go, the women I work with do a thing. And he's like, let me know. So anyway,
3: that place is
1: he's like, he just bought this new house. He's got, he just had a vasectomy reversal because he wants to have another kid with his wife.
2: And
1: I'm like, so you're in commercial real estate? He goes, yeah, I'm in commercial real estate. And I go, he goes, yeah, the modeling thing didn't work out, I guess. And I go, But you probably got into commercial real estate because of what happened on the radio show. And he goes, oh, 100%.
4: Oh, really?
1: And I'm like, well, you're welcome.
2: Oh, my gosh. That's so funny.
3: But he had to he was single at the time? I don't remember.
1: What happened was when I brought him on to make him a model, I wasn't trying to find him a girlfriend.
3: Yeah.
2: Right.
1: But a woman did email and they're married.
3: Oh,
2: wow. That's her?
1: Yeah.
4: He was on our show?
2: What?
1: Yeah.
4: That's life-changing for him.
1: Yeah. I will post a picture on our Instagram story so you can see who he is. His name is TJ.
3: Congrats, Teej.
1: So in a way, I kind of successfully did something once in my life.
4: Yeah, you did.
1: Right?
4: I would take a win on that.
3: Yeah, your side hustle, it just led down a different open path.
1: Yeah. It did.
3: Yeah.
1: Anyway.
3: That's kind of fun.
1: Yeah, so if you go to our Instagram, John Jay and Rich, in our stories, or maybe it's up to Peyton if you feel it's worthy of a post.
2: Yeah, we'll see.
1: Yeah.
2: Vibe. I don't know.
1: Yeah.
2: We'll see. Let me know. You want a real post? You want a story? I'll do it.
1: All right. It's John Jay and Rich.
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1: It's time for Second Date Update. You meet somebody, you go out on a great date, you think there's going to be a second date, it doesn't happen, you don't know why, so you come to us. 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We're going to call the person that's blowing you off. Jory, hello.
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2: I matched with this girl on Hinge, and like, I'm not even joking. Like, I was talking to this girl, and we were getting so into it. Like, this could be like my future wife. Like, I told my mom about her after like the first date, which is like super, super crazy because like normally, you know, my family doesn't even hear about me going out with girls until like I've been with them for like a year. And so like, it was so great. Like we went to this Chinese place that she had picked out, and it was awesome. Like we were talking and like sharing plates and like laughing and, you know, kind of like trauma dumping just a little bit to like kind of like build a connection, but like not to a point where like we would like concern the waiter or anything like that. And then yeah, after that we decided, hey, let's go like check out this like trendy bar downtown. You know, like those places that like smokes coming out of the cocktails for no reason. And like we're there for like an hour, and like we Ubered home, and then like we were saying goodbye, and like I kind of leaned in for a kiss, and like I don't know, it just kind of like at that point it felt like she was like donating that kiss to charity. Like it wasn't like a real kid, like kind of like community service, you know.
3: Oh.
2: And like just at that moment, just everything kind of changed, and then she stopped texting me back, and then like I'm like, what did I do wrong? I thought this we were having an awesome time. Like, you know, I'm just trying to like figure out at what point I lost her.
1: So not that I don't understand your euphemism, if they will, but so when you're donating your kiss to charity, does that mean it wasn't a good kiss, or it was like, a good kiss?
2: It felt like she was forcing it.
1: Oh,
4: well, like she did she it out of it. Just like, oh,
1: so you're saying
4: I feel
1: people
4: bad
1: are
4: for you.
1: Forced to help charity?
3: But the whatever great vibes you had at some point wore off before the goodnight kiss.
4: Right.
1: I thought during the kiss.
4: Or then.
1: Or before the kiss, maybe. I guess you're right.
3: Yeah, because she didn't want the kiss.
2: Gorgeous, but that's when I noticed it.
1: You want to hear something weird I just thought about right now? I just read this article, it was a short article about certain talents that celebrities have. And Kim Kardashian, one of her talents. Do you guys know about her talent?
4: No.
1: She can tell if somebody has a cavity.
4: Oh, yes.
1: By smelling their breath.
4: Yes.
1: Which is so gross. Because
4: I've seen that.
1: Just thinking, let me see. You want me to see? Like, the fact that if that is really your talent, how terrible to smell someone's bad breath all the time.
4: Yeah.
1: So, I mean, what? And I just saw that article. It was fresh in my mind. It made me think, what if that's the thing? What if she could smell you have a cavity when you're kissing? And she's like, oh, God.
4: Oh,
1: you guys definitely got cavities.
4: Go to the dentist.
1: Oh, my God. The breath is terrible.
2: I don't think I have a cavity, but like now I might make a dentist appointment. Like, I don't. I didn't. I think my mouth's pretty clean.
1: So, what's her name? We'll get her on the phone. We'll find out. Let's find out why.
2: Her name's Lauren.
1: Okay. So, you've reached out to her and she's just ignoring you?
2: Yeah, she's just ghosting me from here.
1: All right, let's get Lauren on the phone, guys. Let's just do it.
4: Let's do it.
2: I appreciate it. Thank you.
1: All right, let's just do it. Let's find out why Lauren's blowing him off. Second Date Update continues next with John G. and Rich. Every day.

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0: Hello?
1: Hi, is this Lauren?
0: Yes.
1: Hi, my name is Peyton. I'm with John, Jay, and Rich, and we just wanted to talk to you about something on the radio if you're free this morning.
0: Sure.
2: We got a call from a guy who went on a date with you, okay? He says that you're ignoring him, and I think I know why. So we thought we'd call you to see if I'm right.
0: Oh, okay.
2: Okay. We're talking about a guy named Jory. Sound familiar?
0: Yes, Jory.
2: Does he have a cavity?
0: Oh, my God. Okay.
2: What happened?
0: You want me to talk about the date?
2: Yeah, please.
0: Okay. Well, I mean, I want to say, first of all, like, he was genuinely really, really sweet. The date itself was actually super fun. Like, we were laughing and, oh my God, the food was amazing and the drinks were flowing and it really felt easy and natural. But I'm not going to lie, like, I realized pretty quickly in person that I just wasn't super attracted to him romantically, which, like, I felt kind of horrible about, because his pictures are really good. Like, you guys, like, so good. Like, this man needs to teach a master class on lighting and angles. But yeah, I think just in person, I realized I just wasn't into it romantically. Oh my God. Oh, but to make matters absolutely worse, at one point during the date, I accidentally bean dipped him, and I haven't recovered.
3: Bean dipped?
0: I have not recovered. Yes.
3: What's bean dipping?
0: Like, you know, when you, like, scoop, like, your hands accidentally, and it's like a little bean dip.
2: You mean on his, like, front side? Is that what you mean? Is
4: that
2: like
4: I've never heard that before.
2: The game I used to play, whose balls are these?
1: Like that. I'd be mortified if I bean dipped somebody on a date.
2: Wait, so you grabbed him in the front of his area?
1: No. Georgie, let me bean dip you.
0: Oh, it's not.
4: Oh, my gosh. What? What's about to happen? I'm so nervous. I don't want to know if I should see this.
2: Is it
4: going to
2: hurt? Is it going to hurt?
1: No, it's not going to hurt.
2: Bean dip. Oh, bean dip. Dutch does that to me all the time. I hate that.
4: Okay.
2: Dutch bean dips me all the time.
4: On the top, not the front on the bottom.
2: It's your, okay. It goes up to your, it reduces you so bad because it feels like you have, like,
1: man boobs.
2: Yeah. So it goes up underneath your boob and go bean dip. It's terrible. Dutch will do it to me 100 times a day.
3: I hate it. Bean dip?
2: Huh? Yeah.
3: Do you yell bean dip?
2: Yeah, you yell bean dip. I'm shocked I didn't get that right away.
5: Yeah.
1: Peyton, do you want me to bean dip John Jay again?
5: Yeah, do you mind doing it again?
1: Yeah,
5: I didn't quite get it on the video.
2: Oh, God.
4: I feel like HR is
2: going to I hate the bean dip.
1: Ah!
2: No, go ahead. Oh, he does it like, he goes, bean dip. The worst. So did you say bean dip? Did you just by mistake, or did you go bean dip? Did you do it?
0: No, it was literally an accident.
2: How?
0: I did it, and then I was like, oh my God. And, like, you know, in your head, you're like, I just bean dipped someone. But I didn't say it out loud because I was like, maybe it'll just go away. But then it was just awkward. Like, I felt so embarrassed the rest of the night.
3: And that didn't make him more attractive to you?
2: Yeah. You're, I mean, the girl being dipped me in a romantic setting.
4: Yeah. He's like, what's up?
2: It's different than my kid doing it. Wow.
1: That's brutal.
3: So that killed.
2: Well, at least you did corn dog. You guys corn dog someone?
4: No, do we need to know what corn dogging is?
2: No, I should do Peyton. You know what a corn dog is?
1: No, and I don't think I want to know what a corn dog is.
2: I took your bean dip. You should take my corn dog.
1: I don't want your corn dog.
4: No,
1: thank you.
4: What's a corn dog?
1: No,
2: corn dog. You take your finger and you poke it in their butt and you go, corn dog.
1: No, I don't want any corn dog.
4: What?
3: Well, at least that didn't happen by mistake, did it, Lauren?
4: These are always to violate people.
0: That, I definitely did not corn dog anyone. That's very purposeful.
3: That would be tough to recover from.
2: Corn dog.
3: Or you got to get married.
4: How do you do that on accident?
1: Yeah.
4: Well, now we know why.
2: At any rate, got to tell you something. That the guy that we're talking about, Jory, he's actually on the phone. Jory.
6: I'm super embarrassed.
4: Why are you embarrassed? Oh, it was an accident.
2: Oh, no. Embarrassed at the angles, probably. He takes bad pictures.
6: No,
4: he takes good pictures.
6: Like,
2: I mean, he looks

0: Yeah, there you go.
1: No, the bean dipping thing, I thought like I had just like kind of like imagined that because I was drinking too much. I was like, you know, is this tequila? Like, am I hallucinating? But
2: no, that definitely happened. And like the second that it did, I like looked away. I was like, oh my God, like I can't even make eye contact with this person.
1: And see, I was just over here being like, did I talk about, like, my mom too much? Like, did I do, like, I couldn't figure out, like, what I did.
2: No, oh my gosh, no, your mom was literally, like, a green flag. It was so sweet, you talking about your mom.
1: For the record, I mean, I still would have gone out with you again.
2: Oh my gosh. Well, geez, now I feel really, really bad because you're so mature, you're so sweet, and, like, I just, literally dipped out after, pun intended, dipped out after the bean dip moment. But I feel really bad, but I don't think I want to go out again.
0: She's just not feeling it. Yeah, that's okay. That's very honest.
3: It's okay. That's how you know. You go out one time, you know, and doesn't work, it doesn't work.
4: And you can have a good date and it still not work out.
3: Sure.
4: Right? You know?
5: Yeah, totally. Yeah. Well, thank you both.
1: I've got my answer.
5: Thanks for going on the air with us, both of you. Thank you so much.
1: Yeah.
2: Thank you.
5: All right. That's Second Date Update.
6: I'm U.S. Transportation Secretary Sean Duffy. 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Before you get on the road for your next road trip, please put your phones on silent and take a mental note to focus on driving.
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2: The fun doesn't stop when the show's over. 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
1: Okay, I started watching a new show, and I want to present it to you guys. And it's a very difficult title to remember, so I had to write it down. It's called Maximum Pleasure Guaranteed. Have you heard of it?
2: Mm-mm. Okay. Did you tell us about this?
1: So I had a few people DM me last week about it, so I watched it over the weekend. And it's really interesting, and I think you guys might like it.
2: Sounds inappropriate.
1: It does. So this girl, this woman, she goes through a divorce. She's a single mom, and she's having custody battles with her ex. Her ex is a really nice guy. It's almost really positions the ex relationships the way they really are, where he's a nice guy, but he's going through something, and they're fighting over the kid. And she is lonely, so she starts a relationship with a cam guy, a guy on camera, right? And it's like you see how they establish this relationship with this guy on camera, and she pays for an hour of his time. And they talk for 55 minutes. And the last 5 minutes, it gets pretty, you know, he's there.
2: Graphic.
1: Very graphic. And you see they have this relationship. And then one day where she's on it, a guy breaks in to the guy, cam guy's house, and beats the hell out of him, and he's screaming, and she's watching it. So she starts filming it on her phone, and she calls the police. The police come up. They're like, you're getting scammed. Like, and then the guy calls her, the cam guy, and is like, I need money, right? Typical scam. You think it's, of course. She decides, I'm going to get back. Because now the guy, the cam guy is calling her ex, and it's screwing with custody and whatever, right? So then she tracks down the cam guy, and she gets to his house and finds out he's been murdered for real. And then the murderer is there. She hides in the closet, and the murderer shows up and chops up the body in the bathtub.
2: And she watches the whole thing.
1: Yes, and then she jumps out of the house. And now it's like getting really like, holy crap! And that's where I'm at. It's three episodes.
3: Wow.
1: Right? Doesn't that sound pretty good?
2: Yes.
1: Now
2: it's like totally different. Okay, that's definitely not where I was thinking.
1: Exactly.
2: That was going.
1: Exactly. It's like, I'm like, okay. So it's on Apple TV, and it is called Maximum Pleasure Guaranteed. And the girl looks like Shakira, the main star. And I looked her up. And all I've ever known that she was in She-Hulk. She played She-Hulk. But it's really good. So I'm giving you guys a thumbs up on that and a heads up on it right now. It's on Apple. John Jane Rich.

0: The most variety in Southern Colorado, My 99.9.
1: I woke up this morning. I went to bed pretty early yesterday. Really early, like 7:15-ish. And when I woke up this morning, I had like missed calls from Peyton. And I was like, I wonder why she's calling me. And then I saw that she had left me a couple voicemail messages. And just to let you know, as we tell this story, which I think is amazing, this story that Peyton's about to tell you, our boss, when we talk about Mark, that's our boss. Mark is our boss. And he's a, how would you describe Mark, Rich?
2: Mark is a legend in the radio world. And he's been around us for the very beginning of the show. Then he moved to New York.
1: I mean, his personality.
2: His personality. He's very funny, but you know.
1: Dry.
2: It's a very dry wit. So sometimes you don't know when he's kidding.
1: Right. He might be hating you.
2: He might hate us. He might be taking you apart.
1: Yeah. Yeah. So, so Peyton's wedding, essentially, his party is next week, right? You sent everybody an invitation. We know exactly it's next Saturday. We know where it is and everything. It's next Saturday. So let me play for you the voicemail messages I got yesterday, last night.
3: John Jay, call me back. Literally, Mark pulled up with his 8 kids and his wife with a 14-piece cutlery set from KitchenAid.
1: Okay. So I get that message, and then I get another message.
3: John Jay, how are you not answering my phone call right now? Mark literally just pulled up to my house with a 14-piece cutlery set from KitchenAid. Call me back.
4: Why does the cutlery set?
1: First of all, I think Peyton might have been a little under the influence.
2: Were you?
3: I hadn't been drinking all day. I mean, yesterday was my bridal shower, and those French 75s did me dirty. And of course, the party doesn't stop with me, right? So of course, we all went after the fact. And I did have a gummy or two.
1: Okay.
3: And I was really excited because it was on my registry, and I really wanted those knives.
2: So a whole family showing up at your doorstep with cutlery, you might have thought that wasn't real for at least a few seconds.
3: No, when I tell you, so last night is probably around 7:30, and the sun was still kind of up, but still kind of coming down, and I'm talking to my grandma. We're just like debriefing, and I'm sitting on the couch, and we hear the doorbell ring, and I'm like, it's kind of late for like a Sunday for someone to be at the house. And I look out to the side and I see like a striped shirt. So just probably 20 minutes before that, me and my grandma had actually walked around the neighborhood to give our neighbors like baked goods to kind of butter them up for next weekend to let them know, hey, we're having a huge party.
2: Exactly. Cool.
3: And so I'm thinking maybe like the neighbors are like stopping by. And so I get up and I'm in my pajamas and I open up the door. And when I open up the door, it's our boss, Mark, all of his kids and his wife with this huge gift. And I'm like looking at him and I'm like, what is going on? I was like, why are you here?
4: And he's like, it's kind of casual for your wedding.
1: Thought it was your wedding. He thought it was the party next week.
3: He thought it was the party next week, and he came a week early.
1: Okay. We have our boss, Mark, on the line. Good morning, Mark.
5: Hello.
1: So can you tell us your point of view of this story?
5: 2-3 weeks ago, Peyton, well, I don't know if everybody got it, but I'm assuming they did, the text with the invite on it, right? So I file it away. I'm like, okay, whatever. We'll put that on the calendar. And then late last week, she sent it again. So I'm thinking, okay, this must be like this weekend. It must be coming up because she just like sent a reminder. And I was even texting back and forth with her. I'm like, hey, I don't know if I can make it. We've got my father-in-law's birthday dinner. And she's like, well, it's just stop by if you can. It's a come and go, blah, blah. I'm like, is there a registry? So anyway, I put this in my head that it was Sunday night and that there was this conflict. And the funniest part is when we were going to leave my father-in-law's house, he was like, he thought we were just making an excuse to get out of there. He's like, oh, yeah, sure. Sure, there's a Sunday night wedding reception. Good one. Just say you don't want to be here. No, seriously, it's like for someone at work and, like, you know, we got to go. And, like, normally we wouldn't mob deep like that with 8 people at the house. You know, I have 4 kids and me and my wife. And so I'm like, let's stop by. And on the way home, on the way to Peyton's house, my wife's like, do you think John Jay and Rich and the rest of the guys are there? I'm like, I'm sure they've already been and left. Like, If I know Jajay, he's already dipped out. It started at 5. He was probably gone by 5:45.
2: Well, you're right. He was in bed.
5: And so we roll up, and she goes, it's kind of, there's not a lot of cars here. And I go, there's a ton of cars here. Because there was. There was like, you had 3 in your driveway.
6: Yeah.
5: And there were like 6 or 7 cars just right in front of that house. So I was like, no, I think it's cool. I go, probably a lot of people already left. It's, you know, it's work tomorrow. Like, and so we go mobbing up there, me and my wife and 4 kids. And there's all these teenagers like from across the street staring at us like, what are you guys doing? And I'm carrying this big old box, this gift. And then we ring the doorbell, and I see Peyton look out the window at me, like, confused. And instantly I'm like, are we too late? Like, did everyone go home already? Like, what's going on? Why is she looking at me like that? And then I knew something was like, off. And anyway, yeah, so there you have it.
1: Oh, yeah. So once you realize it's a mistake, how long do you hang out at Peyton's house before it's time to leave?
5: Well, you know, she was polite. She invited us in and stuff, and we were like, "Nah, it's cool. Like, we're sorry. Here's your gift." Like, I didn't really know what to do. I was like, "This isn't really like, because you know, usually you do something bonehead like that. You're like, you can get out of it. You can like make an excuse or a reason." I was just like, "Man, I gotta wear this. I gotta own this. I just flat out." And if you look in my offense. If you look at offense. The invitation just on your text,
2: yeah.
5: Like pull it up just on your text,
2: yeah.
5: The date isn't the clearest thing. It is when you know it's there and you blow it up because it's like this really, it's like red on peach, but then it's like in like this script font. So yeah,
2: you're right.
5: Even when we got back in the car, I'm looking at it, I'm like, this doesn't even have the date on it. And then I blew it up more, and I was like, oh, yeah, it does.
1: Okay, so when you leave, when you leave, what kind of conversation do you and your wife have after you leave?
5: We were just dying, and all my kids were like, you got to own this one, you got to own this.
1: Oh, yeah, your kids just roasted you after that.
5: Oh, yeah, all the jokes about, you know, early onset dementia. start kicking in, yeah.
1: Next week he shows up. Merry Christmas, everyone!
2: You know, when I saw the picture, I just thought maybe you bumped into Peyton somewhere. And it's like, I showed up a week early. I'm like, ha ha ha. I didn't really realize he really showed up a week early.
6: Yeah. Oh,
1: we got to post the picture.
5: We did.
6: The picture, I don't know if I want to post the picture because I took the picture. Sent it in the group chat, and I was like, I'm literally in my pajamas, and I'm like...
1: Those are cute.
2: Yeah, they're cute.
1: What? And you're like, what?
4: She was sans brassiere.
2: Like,
4: and you can kind of tell.
6: Like, what the heck?
1: Oh, wow.
6: I'm like, you? Mortified in my
1: I
6: new
1: guess when
6: haze.
1: You zoom in, I guess.
6: Exactly. And I'm like so embarrassed that my boss and his family saw me in my pajamas. But I got to tell you guys, like,
1: the joy
6: that I had, because, like, Rich, you were saying earlier, you... And Mark and John Jay and Kyle have worked together for so long.
2: Yeah.
6: I've just gotten to start work with Mark over the last couple of years, and I feel so glad that I now have this with him.
4: Yeah, it's like a bonding moment.
6: We have this moment, Mark. And
2: Mark
6: I'm
2: has
6: so
2: lots, of,
6: happy.
2: Lots of things with all of us.
5: Hey, it was great. She's like, well, do you guys want some water?
1: Did you guys know that? Could you tell that she was wearing a bra?
5: I had no idea.
1: Yeah, that's what I'm saying.
6: Okay,
1: I'm the guy. I think you guys
6: like,
1: are right.
6: Like, can you imagine, though? I'm like mortified. Like,
5: no, I was instantly out of body experience.
2: Yeah, I bet.
5: Like, do I have to go this weekend?
6: Should we put bets on it if Mark is going to pull up?
4: I feel like he's good. He gave me like the exclusive visit.
1: Yeah. Did you leave with the present and bring it back next week?
6: Or? I opened it right away. I was so excited about those knives, dude. I cannot tell you. I was like, this is heavy.
5: Did you know that that's what it was?
6: No, I had no idea when I opened. I was just over the moon and so happy and excited.
1: Mark, can you play one of her voicemails again? I love how she emphasizes the present.
7: Like, Jay, call me back. Literally, Mark pulled up with his 8 kids and his wife with a 14-piece cutlery set from KitchenAid.
1: Like a 14? Like, what do you know? You're like the host of Price is Right. And how much have you been on this? Your boss coming to your house with a 14-piece game from KitchenAid.
2: Dishwasher and forever sharp.
1: But wait, there's more. All right, Mark. Thank you so much for your time, Mark.
5: I love that I have eight kids now. She must have been seeing double.
6: Yeah.
1: Oh, yeah. There's a lot more going on in Peyton's brain than you know about.
6: Yeah.
1: All right. Have a great day.
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1: Tanjay and Rich, time for Payne's predictions. Payne, what's the vibe today?
2: Well, I'm going to let you know how the month of June is going to go for you since we are in a whole new month. Also, if it's your birthday today, you are a Gemini and you share a birthday with Idina Menzel and CeeLo Green.
1: Okay, well, you do Gemini.
2: Yeah, we have a Gemini.
1: We do have a Gemini on the phone. Oh, Shanae!
2: Shanae!
3: Yay!
4: It's your birthday.
1: Oh, my goodness.
2: Yay!
5: Yes, and they all need to know this is the Gemini, and that's how we rolling today.
2: I love it.
1: All right, that's good.
2: Well, Shanae, the month of June is actually going to force you into a financial reality check. 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
5: Listen, I ain't mad at that. I'm covering FIFA all of June, so let's go.
2: I love it. Perfect.
1: You're covering FIFA for all of June?
5: Yep.
1: Oh.
5: In Seattle.
2: Oh my gosh, so you're going to be out of town.
1: Wow. That's big time. Way to go.
5: That's right.
1: Well, keep us posted if there's anything we need to know about. If there's anything that's breaking, please.
5: Well, all right then. I will be your information for Seattle.
1: All right. Thanks, Shanae.
2: Happy birthday.
5: Have a good one.
1: Bye.
5: Thank you. Bye.
1: Blanca, good morning. What's your sign?
6: Hi, I'm Sagittarius.
2: Okay, so for my Sagittarius, the month of June, it's forcing a deep boundary evaluation for you. You are kicking off the month confronting hidden emotional contracts, shared finances, and deep intimacy issues that you usually try to run away from. So face the heavy conversations this month instead of booking a flight to escape them.
6: Okay.
2: Perfect.
6: I wish I could fly, but it's too expensive.
2: I know. It really is pricey out there, especially with Spirit's going down, our budget-friendly airline.
4: Gas going up.
2: I know.
6: Ugh. Oh, my God.
1: Thanks, Blanca.
6: Thank you. Have a good one.
1: You too.
2: Bye.
1: Brianna, good morning. What's your sign?
7: Good morning. I'm a Leo.
2: Yay. Okay, just like me. Us Leos, the month of June is our official intuition era. So this month, today, is going to kick off a major cycle of spiritual downloading and deep emotional processing for us. So this means that our dream world is about to get completely unhinged and real. So we got to stop chasing that external validation and spend the next few weeks resting before our birthday season hits.
7: Sounds good.
2: Perfect.
1: Thanks, Brianna.
7: Thank you, guys.
1: Have a great day. Bye.
7: Bye.
1: How about Pisces?
2: Yes, Richard. June is bringing the creative rebirth for you. Mercury enters your fellow water sign today, unlocking a massive wave of romantic energy, artistic inspiration, and pure unfiltered joy. You are totally in your element this month, so lean into your dreamy cinematic vibes and let yourself create.
4: Oh, I love hearing that.
2: Yeah, that's a good one for you.
4: Love
2: new Rich Barra single coming soon.
3: Uh-oh.
4: Like a craft single.
2: Yeah.
1: How about Libra over here? This one.
2: Kyle is our Libra in the room. And June for Libras means a professional pivot for you. Mercury hits your career sector today, forcing you to align your actual job with your true emotional passion rather than just doing things for the look of it. Stop people pleasing your bosses and start demanding the respect and alignment that you deserve.
3: No way. Not going to happen.
2: No more people pleasing for my Libras.
3: I will
2: this
3: make
2: month.
3: My boss happy.
4: I think that's kind
3: what
4: of a smart
3: move.
4: What
3: do I need to do?
4: That's smart,
2: that is
4: Kyle.
2: The logical thing.
1: What do you got
2: say.
1: For Virgos?
2: Yeah, John Jay, June is all about the crew vibe check. You are looking at your friendships through a deeply emotional lens today, realizing who actually has your back and who is just draining your social battery. Clean up your contact list, shorten up, smallen up that circle, and invest in the people who actually make you feel good about yourself.
1: My circle cannot get smaller.
2: Well, it needs to be
4: a period.
1: It literally can't get smaller.
2: It needs to be a period, and that is it.
1: It just cannot. I have no room.
4: I would love to cut somebody out. There's nobody to cut out.
1: Come on.
2: You're like, I'm forced to be there at that.
1: If you need to get your sign, I'll post on our website, JohnJayandRich.com.

0: the really funny TV news bloopers. Love the big TV news bloopers. Don't you? Did you?
1: I love this.
0: Okay. So one of the things I like about this is the way this lady says flush. Okay, so here's TV news bloopers.
2: It's been a very big headache for me specifically, being that I'm prepping for a colonoscopy for tomorrow and I can't flush my toilets.
3: Yeah. Okay, Rick, we know thunder is going to be cloudy. Oh my gosh. I can't believe that.
4: The allergies are bad. That's that.
5: So you mentioned that you're sending these socks all around the world.
6: Yeah.
5: And now you are a global sex seller. Socks.
7: News 8 continues now.
8: Good morning.
4: Jinx. Oh, dang it. That was awesome.
8: Here, should we both drink? Or yeah. Drink? Yeah. Cheers.
9: Yeah, sure. You guys know you're on television, right?
0: News bloopers.
10: Yeah, those are cute.
1: Fun.
0: When you hear the phrase, "It's all downhill from here," do you interpret it as things getting worse or things getting easier? Kyle, unfug you first.
1: Easier.
0: Peyton, what about you?
11: Easier.
0: Rich?
10: Yeah, I would say easier, although I've heard it used the other way.
0: 87% of people think it means things are getting worse.
1: What?
0: Yeah, it's all downhill.
1: Like downhill. You don't have to pedal. You just coast.
0: New research shows that mosquitoes can learn to become attracted to DEET, one of the most common repellents. It still works for now, but experts are saying overusing it can make it less effective. So be careful.
1: I actually saw something from, you guys remember that influencer? Hey, everybody, it's Babs.
11: Yeah.
0: Oh, yeah, yeah.
1: Right? And she actually said you can make a cinnamon mix. Like you use water, cinnamon, a little bit of dish soap, and then one other thing. And then you use that as bug spray. And it's like a natural repellent.
10: It is DEET free.
1: Cinnamon. Yeah.
10: Because they say that DEET bug spray like messes with all the plants and all that stuff. So try to look for DEET free.
0: Turns out going to museums, curling up with a good book might actually help you stay younger. New study says arts and culture can slow biological aging.
10: That's right.
0: By almost as much as exercise.
10: I agree. Also go see live music.
0: Music is in that list too. 40% of Americans admit they've gone on a date just to score a free meal.
11: Oh, yeah.
0: You have? Oh, yeah, you got paid for that. Yeah. You did that. You did that.
11: Oh,
0: on the map.
11: Yeah, plenty.
0: You were a sugar baby.
11: I wasn't a sugar baby. I dabbled a little bit, but I wouldn't identify.
0: That doesn't make you a sugar baby?
11: I feel like Jules is a sugar baby from Euphoria. I wasn't that deep.
10: Yeah, I mean, that's a kind of an extreme end of that.
0: How many dates did you go on with old men?
11: Probably like 5.
0: On a sugar baby website?
11: Yeah.
0: But you're not a sugar baby.
11: Or sugarbaby.com.
0: This is sad, but a good warning. A teenager in Utah suffered a life-threatening injury while attempting to film a social media video. It's a new trend called couch surfing. Have you seen this yet?
11: No. Mm-hmm.
0: This is where a person sits on a couch while it's dragged by a vehicle.
10: Sounds fun.
0: Does sound fun.
10: And probably dangerous.
11: Right, yeah. I feel like the couch would break. Like,
1: well, I was
11: how
1: just going to say, it's got to be in a couch that you're about to get rid of.
11: Yeah.
0: There's a condition called erotomania. You guys heard of this?
1: No.
0: It's where a person believes a celebrity is in love with them.
10: Ooh, that sounds dangerous for the celebrity.
1: Yeah, that's like all those weird stalkers.
11: Totally.
0: Peyton, you said your husband is a chess fan, right? A fan of chess?
11: Oh, yeah. He's such a nerd.
0: A new study found that professional chess players tend to make better moves when they decide immediately. They analyzed 215,000 chess moves and found that the longer thinking times didn't always make better decision making.
11: Interesting. Uh-huh.
10: So thinking ahead doesn't really work. Thinking 3 moves ahead, right. just go for it.
0: Okay, now I don't understand this because there's those 3D printers and everything. I don't understand 3D printing. I just don't. A biotech company has developed a 3D printing artificial egg. That egg can hatch chicks.
10: What?
1: Wow.
0: They're saying it could open the door to saving endangered birds. I don't understand. I just don't understand it.
11: Because like 3D printing, I thought it was just like warmed up plastic.
10: Non-organic.
0: All right, so this guy in Pennsylvania, his wife says she wants a divorce. So he got so pissed off, he started tearing down his house with one of those big old tractor bulldozers. While his family was still inside, I went and looked at the video and watched the pictures.
1: That's terrifying.
0: And they stopped it. The police stopped it. But half the house is just like demolished. Like picture your living room, just all wood and smashed.
12: You never know what people are thinking today. It's an unfortunate incident, I will say, for all involved. And, you know, hopefully it's an isolated incident. There's no other ones in the future. His wife and 2 children were in the home when he started to demolish the home. Prior to the officers getting on scene, they were notified that he had fled in a vehicle. Officers had reached out via phone, and later in the day, around 1 o'clock, he did turn himself into our department.
0: Mm-hmm. What do you got for life hacks, Rich?
10: What time of day do you think is the slump for you?
0: 2.
10: Okay.
0: Every day at 2.
1: I'd say right around 2.
10: Yeah. You know what's weird is that it doesn't really matter what time you get up. Experts say most people get the 2 to 3 p.m.
0: Oh, no way.
10: Slump.
0: Yeah. I thought it goes what time we get up.
10: Yeah, well, I did too. I thought that for the longest time, but they say that is the time when most people also reach for the third or fourth cup of coffee or something with caffeine.
0: Word.
10: But don't do that. And Kyle and John Jay, especially for you, I think this is going to help you in many ways. Go jump in the shower and make the last minute of it cold. That does more for you than caffeine ever will at 2 or 3 in the afternoon. So when you get that slump, if you're at home or maybe you're finishing up at the gym or, you know, just jump in the pool, whatever it is, a little bit of cold water for about 30, 40 seconds does the trick. That life hack and many more can be at JohnJayandRich.com.
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1: Payne, what about you? Why do you say you hate growing up?
2: Because I feel like when you grow up, you just start to realize the things like, okay, not to like, I don't know, I feel like it kind of like, not to be a Debbie Downer about it, but like, sometimes it's like, dang, you're not really who I thought you were. You know what I mean?
3: Yeah.
2: And you have those realizations. Like, I just think my frontal lobe is really developing lately, and I'm not into it. It's making me mad.
4: Like, wait, you're wait. Thinking before you speak?
3: Well, it's yeah. like the magic of your childhood and your youth starts to fade a little yeah. bit because reality sets
2: I'm
3: in.
2: I'm like, oh, I just thought you were the greatest thing ever, and like, I just know. You know what I mean? And it's just kind of sad.
1: But like, what happened? What do you mean? Explain.
2: Nothing. It just like makes me think about like all of the wedding planning and things like that. Like, I've had two friends that I thought were going to be with me endgame that have like kind of shown their true colors. You know what I mean?
4: Like, no, I don't. What? How?
2: I mean, I had told you guys about my situation with mm-hmm. my friend Shannon, who we aren't talking anymore.
4: Okay. Yeah.
2: That's one. And then I kind of have another one that's feeling some kind of way, and I try to be my best to communicate. I'm trying to pride myself in it.
1: Well, what happens is that they also have their lives that they got to go on too.
2: So 100%.
1: So it's like, and I get it, because I think that felt, we've talked about it being a Leo quality, where you're the main character energy all the time.
2: Yeah.
1: But these other people have their own main character energy. Maybe their main character energy doesn't flow with yours and they can't.
2: Yeah, and that can sometimes, it's like, you know, people, you know, sometimes they're just around for seasons, no matter how long that they are. But it's just like just a little realization that I'm having lately. You know, my late night thoughts, my car drive thoughts.
3: It is hard to come to terms with that, because I think it took me a long time to realize that some people are really just meant to be in your life for a season.
2: Right.
3: Because when I meet a friend, I'm like, we're going to be friends forever. And then it doesn't happen.
2: Me
3: and you're
2: too.
3: Like, wait a minute, I thought we were going to be friends forever.
2: I know. And then like sometimes I'm like, dang. I wish people came through the same way that I came through for them sometimes too.
3: Right.
2: But like, you know, sometimes you just gotta have that gut punch of
4: so
2: reality.
4: Are you saying
2: of
4: you've,
2: life.
4: You've matured and they haven't? Is that
2: no,
4: what
2: I'm
4: you're
2: not
4: saying?
2: Necessarily saying that. I just think I just think I've just gone a different way, you know?
4: Okay.
3: Yes, sometimes life leads you down different paths.
2: Right.
3: And it's like it's not really meant to be to stay in each other's lives
2: right.
3: anymore, which is kinda sad, because it's almost like you're almost mourning. Like a death
2: yeah.
3: of some sort, like the death of the friendship.
2: I know, it's so weird. Anyway.
4: Yeah, I still hang out with my grade school friends, texting them this morning.
1: What's funny about that is I'm in a group chat with two of my grade school friends
4: yeah.
1: daily, and they comment about this show nonstop. Daily.
4: Well, your people keep you in check. You can't ever yeah. get your britches too big with my friends, because they will take you down.
2: Yeah, and don't get me wrong, I got a good, solid group of friends, but you know.
1: Melissa, good morning. Who's
5: Hi.
1: Hi, what do you have?
5: My name's Melissa, and I connected, I grew up in Virginia, so I had a friend named Ashanda, and we were really good friends in like kindergarten, first grade. Time moves on, we grow up, we grow older. My brother, my younger brother, gets married to, I believe, their daughter, and we reconnected on Facebook, and now we're relatives.
1: Oh, see,
5: they're married.
4: It can happen for you,
1: Peyton. See, it can happen. All right, thanks, Melissa. Thank you for listening.

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1: 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Listen to this. Peyton, you've been on the show 5 years?
2: Yeah, 5 years.
1: I don't think Peyton's been on the show where I've gone through one of my career phases, right? Where
3: when you were going to be a magician?
1: I went through magician phase.
2: Well, you were a restaurant owner for a little bit.
4: You were a private investigator.
1: I was a private investigator for a while. That was good.
2: But yeah. I have heard about your magician.
1: Okay, there's
2: stuff.
1: Another one that I did you guys haven't brought up yet.
3: When you were going to bike, you were like a LARPer cyclist.
1: LARPer?
3: Yeah.
4: What's a LARPer?
2: LARPer, the ones that dress up?
3: He would get dressed for the moment, but he would never ride his bike in. Pretending.
1: I like to ride my bike. No. So do you remember when I was going to I wanted to be like a talent scout?
4: Yeah.
1: I wanted to discover talent?
4: Yes.
1: Yeah. So I was through this phase where I thought I was really good at discovering
3: you
1: talent.
3: You recruited a guy in the gym that was in a towel.
1: Boom. Yep. That's exactly where I'm going to go with this story.
2: Wait, that he was a what?
3: He recruited a guy in a towel at the gym. He just told him he was really good looking.
2: Oh, in a
3: and
2: towel.
3: He wanted to turn him into a model.
2: Okay.
1: So I'm going to send you a picture of this guy, Peyton.
2: Okay.
1: I'm at the gym. This is 15 years ago.
2: Okay.
4: You still have the picture readily available?
1: Yes, of course.
4: Of course. Oh, yes. Why would I even question
1: that? I have it readily available, and I will post this online because I bumped into him yesterday.
4: No way. Is he a model now?
1: He is so good looking, this guy.
2: Okay.
4: Was it like he in finance or something? Very opposite of modeling.
1: Okay.
2: I see him.
1: Okay.
2: He looks like he could be on season 8 of Love Island.
1: Exactly.
2: Yeah, so, he's like brown hair. Kind of hazel eyes. He's got a 1, 2, 3, 4, 5, 6 pack. Innie. He's got an innie.
1: Yeah. Okay. So I am getting a haircut at the barber, and I'm sitting in the barber chair, and I look, and there's this guy four chairs down, and I look at him, and he's really good looking, and I look at him like, oh my god, that's the guy I discovered 15 years ago.
3: I discovered.
1: So I get all starstruck. His name's TJ, and we had it. So, Peyton, what happened was, I'm at the gym. This guy comes walking out of the shower with a towel around his waist.
2: Okay.
1: And I just said, I go, hey, man, I got to tell you something. I'm not hitting on you, but I think you're really handsome. I think I can make you a model. He was like, he was like 20 years old, 21, 22 years old, right? So I'm just like, and he's like, huh?
3: Did we have
1: and
3: him in?
1: I brought him in. I said, I got a professional photographer.
2: Oh my
1: The picture
2: gosh.
1: I just sent you was from the photo shoot I did with him 15 years ago.
2: I know,
1: ago.
2: And you airdropped it to me. So I'm like, I needed to remove this from my camera roll before I get in trouble with my husband. It's like, who is this shirtless dude up on your phone?
1: I didn't mean to airdrop it for you. So I took a bunch of pictures with him and of him.
2: So
1: and
2: funny.
1: It was, I really thought I could get him discovered, and I sent it to modeling agencies, and then. Surprise, surprise. I kind of just got tired of it.
3: Because you're trying to make news anchors, too, at the same time.
1: Oh, that was another one. I was going to discover news anchors. I was really good at that. Little did I know that TV news is a fading business.
2: So is there anything that's, piquing your interest right now?
1: No, but wait. So I'm sitting there at the barbershop, and I start talking, and I'm like, finally, I tell my barber, I go, do you see that guy right there? And I go, the really good-looking guy in the black shirt. He goes, yeah. And he says to me, the barber says to me, that's your man crush, isn't it? And I go, whoa. I go, I tried to discover him. It wasn't an attraction.
3: Strictly
1: thing.
3: Professional.
1: Yeah. And he goes, oh, no. He's told me about you.
2: He's told me about you.
1: The male model and I have had the same barber the whole time and our paths never crossed.
2: That's funny.
4: But, and he told the barber that he was your man crush?
1: Yes.
2: That's embarrassing.
4: Yeah.
1: So here he is. I just said to you what he looks like now, Peyton.
2: Okay,
1: this is what he looks like now.
2: Okay, let's see.
1: So his name is TJ. He's married now. He's got 4 kids.
4: Oh, good for him.
2: Yeah. Oh, he's handsome.
1: He's not handsome.
2: He could definitely still be on Love Island season 8.
1: He's almost 40. He's obscenely successful. He does commercial real estate. He has Elefante. He's got all these restaurants.
3: Oh, wow.
1: He owns a new place that opened up called Pool Boy.
3: Yeah,
1: that's his place.
3: Oh, that's a taco place.
1: That's
3: massive.
1: His place.
4: No
1: yeah.
4: Way.
1: So if you guys want to try Tuesday there, he even told me, he goes, by the way, he goes, it's not your normal tacos. He goes, if you come to this taco place, I just want to manage your expectations. He goes, think old school Taco Bell. And I'm like, ground beef? He goes, everything but different. And I go, the women I work with do a thing. And he's like, let me know. So anyway,
3: that place is
1: he's
3: popping.
1: Like, he just bought this new house. He just had a vasectomy reversal because he wants to have another kid with his wife.
2: Wow.
1: And I'm like, so you're in commercial real estate?
4: Life.
1: He goes, yeah, I'm in commercial real estate. And I go, he goes, yeah, the modeling thing didn't work out, I guess. And I go, But you probably got into commercial real estate because of what happened on the radio show. And he goes, oh, 100%.
4: Oh, really?
1: And I'm like, well, you're welcome.
2: Oh, my gosh. That's so funny.
3: But he had to have, what about it? Like, he was single at the time? I don't remember.
1: Well, what happened was when I brought him on to make him a model, I wasn't trying to find him a girlfriend.
3: Yeah.
2: Right.
1: But a woman did email, and they're married.
3: Oh,
2: no,
3: wow.
2: Wow. That's her?
1: Yeah.
4: He was on our show?
2: What?
1: Yeah.
4: That was life-changing for him.
1: Yeah. I will post a picture on our Instagram story so you can see who he is. His name is TJ.
3: Congrats, Tej.
1: So in a way, I kind of successfully did something once in my life.
4: Yeah, you did.
1: Right?
4: I would take a win on that.
3: Yeah, your side hustle, it just led down a different open path.
1: Yeah. It did.
3: Yeah.
1: Anyway.
3: That's kind of fun.
1: Yeah, so if you go to our Instagram, John Jay and Rich, in our stories, or maybe even our, it's up to Peyton if you feel it's worthy of a post.
2: Yeah, we'll see.
1: Yeah.
2: I don't know.
1: Yeah.
2: We'll see. Let me know. You want a real post? You want a story? I'll do it.
1: All right. It's John Jay and Rich.
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1: It's time for Second Date Update. You meet somebody, you go on a great date, you think there's going to be a second date, it doesn't happen, you don't know why, so you come to us. We want to hear your story, we're going to call a person that's blowing you off. Jory, hello.
2: Hey, how's it going?
1: How's it going, Jory?
2: I matched with this girl on Hinge, and like, I'm not even joking, like, I was talking to this girl, and we were getting so into it, like, this could be like my future wife. Like, I told my mom about her after, like, the first date, which is, like, super, super crazy because, like, normally, you know, my family doesn't even hear about me going out with girls until, like, I've been with them for, like, a year. And so, like, it was so great. Like, we went to this Chinese place that she had picked out, and it was awesome. Like, we were talking and, like, sharing plates and, like, laughing and, you know, kind of like trauma dumping just a little bit to like kind of like build a connection, but like not to a point where like we would like concern the waiter or anything like that. And then, yeah, after that, we decided, hey, let's go like check out this like trendy bar downtown. You know, like those places that like smokes coming out of the cocktails for no reason. And like we're there for like an hour, and like we Ubered home, and then like we were saying goodbye, and like I kind of leaned in for a kiss, and like I don't know, it just kind of like at that point it felt like she was like donating that kiss to charity. Like it wasn't like a real kiss, like kind of like community service, you know. And like just at that moment, just everything kind of changed, and then she stopped texting me back, and then like I'm like, what did I do wrong? I thought this, we were having an awesome time. Like, you know, I'm just trying to like figure out at what point I lost her.
1: So, not that I don't understand your euphemism, if they will, but so when you're donating your kiss to charity, does that mean it wasn't a good kiss, or it was like, a good kiss?
2: It felt like she was forcing it.
1: Oh,
3: like she did it out of just like, oh.
1: So you're saying people are forced to help charity?
4: But the whatever great vibes you had at some point wore off before the goodnight kiss,
3: right?
1: I thought during the kiss.
3: Or
1: before the kiss, maybe. I guess you're right.
4: Yeah, because she didn't want the kiss.
2: But that's when I noticed it.
1: You want to hear something weird that I just thought about right now? I just read this article, it was a short article about certain talents that celebrities have. And Kim Kardashian, one of her talents. Do you guys know about her talent?
3: No. Mm-hmm.
1: She can tell if somebody has a cavity.
3: Oh, yes.
1: By smelling their breath.
3: Yes.
1: Which is so gross. Because just thinking, let me see. You want me to see? Like, the fact, if that is really your talent, how terrible to smell someone's bad breath all the time.
3: Yeah.
1: So, I mean, and I just saw that article, it was fresh in my mind. It made me think, what if that's the thing? What if she could smell you have a cavity when you're kissing? And she's like, oh, God, you guys definitely got cavities.
5: Go to the dentist.
1: Oh, my God, the breath is terrible.
2: I didn't have a cavity, but like now I might make a dentist appointment. Like, I don't, I didn't, I think my mouth's pretty clean.
1: So what's her name? We'll get her on the phone. We'll find out. Let's find out why.
2: Her name's Lauren.
1: Okay, so you've reached out to her and she's just ignoring you?
2: Yeah, she's just ghosted me from here.
1: All right, let's get Lauren on the phone, guys. Let's do it.
2: I appreciate it. Thank you.
1: All right, let's just do it. Let's find out why Lauren's blowing him off. Second Date Update continues next with Jaji and Rich.

0: My 99.9, today's best variety. We're in the middle of second date update. You got Jory, who went on a date with Lauren through Hinge.
1: Well, they met on Hinge, and she gave so many wifey vibes that Jory actually called his mom to tell her about Lauren. But like the Chinese food that they had together, the fullness wore off in an hour, and she was hungry for a different relationship. Now he's wondering, where did the vibes go? That's why we're here right now to find out.
0: All right, Jory, we're going to call Lauren right now, okay? So you stay quiet when we get her on the phone to find out why she's blowing you off, all right?
2: Okay.

0: Hello?
1: Hi, is this Lauren?
0: Yes.
1: Hi, my name is Peyton. I'm with John, Jay, and Rich, and we just wanted to talk to you about something on the radio if you're free this morning.
0: Sure.
2: We got a call from a guy who went on a date with you, okay? He says that you're ignoring him, and I think I know why. So we thought we'd call you to see if I'm right.
0: Oh, okay.
2: Okay. We're talking about a guy named Jory. Sound familiar?
0: Yes, Jory.
2: Does he have a cavity?
0: Oh, my God. Okay.
2: What happened?
0: You want me to talk about the date?
2: Yeah, please.
0: Okay. Well, I mean, I want to say, first of all, like, he was genuinely really, really sweet. The date itself was actually super fun. Like, we were laughing and, oh my God, the food was amazing and the drinks were flowing and it really felt easy and natural. But I'm not going to lie. Like, I realized pretty quickly in person that I just wasn't super attracted to him romantically, which, like, I felt kind of horrible about, because his pictures are really good. Like, you guys, like, so good. Like, this man needs to teach a master class on lighting and angles. But yeah, I think just in person, I realized I just wasn't into it romantically. Oh my God. Oh, but to make matters absolutely worse, at one point during the date, I accidentally bean dipped him, and I haven't recovered.
3: Bean dipped?
0: I have not recovered. Yes.
3: What's bean dipping?
0: Like, you know, when you, like, scoop, like, your hands accidentally, and it's like a little bean dip.
2: You mean on his, like, front side? Is that what you mean? Is
4: that
2: like
4: I've never heard that before.
2: The game I used to play, whose balls are these?
1: Like that. I'd be mortified if I bean dipped somebody on an eight.
2: Wait, so you grabbed him in the front of his area?
1: No. Jaji, let me bean dip you.
0: Oh, it's not.
4: Oh, my gosh. What? What's about to happen? I'm so nervous. I don't want to know if I should see this.
2: Is it going to hurt?
1: No, it's not going to hurt.
2: Bean dip. Oh, bean dip. Dutch does that to me all the time. I hate that.
4: Okay.
2: Dutch bean dips me all the time.
4: Front on the top, not the front on the bottom.
2: It reduces you so bad because it feels like you have, like,
1: man boobs.
2: Yeah. So it goes up underneath your boob and go bean dip. It's terrible. Dutch will do it to me 100 times a day.
3: Yell bean dip?
2: Huh? Yeah.
3: Do you yell bean dip?
2: Yeah, you yell bean dip. I'm shocked I didn't get that right away.
5: Peyton.
1: Do you want me to bean dip Jaji again?
5: Yeah, do you mind doing it again?
1: Yeah,
5: I didn't quite get it on the video.
2: Oh, God.
4: I feel like HR is
2: going to have it. I hate the bean dip. No, go ahead. Oh, he does it like, he goes, bean dip. The worst. So did you say bean dip? Did you just by mistake, or did you go bean dip? Did you do it?
0: No, it was literally an accident.
2: How?
0: I did it, and then I was like, oh my God. And, like, you know, in your head, you're like, I just bean dipped someone. But I didn't say it out loud because I was like, maybe it'll just go away. But then it was just awkward. Like, I felt so embarrassed the rest of the night.
3: And that didn't make him more attractive to you.
2: Yeah. I mean, the girl being dipped me in a romantic setting.
4: He's
2: yeah.
4: like, what's
2: it's
4: up?
2: It's different than my kid doing it. Yeah. Wow.
1: That's brutal.
3: So that killed.
2: Well, at least you did corn dog. You guys are a corn dog someone?
4: No, do we need to know what corn dogging is?
2: No, I should do Peyton. You know what a corn dog is?
1: No, and I don't think I want to know what a corn dog is.
2: I took your bean dip. You should take my corn dog.
1: I don't want your corn dog.
4: No, what's a corn dog?
1: No,
4: corn
1: dog.
2: You take your finger and you poke it in their butt and you go, corn dog.
1: No!
4: No, I don't want any
1: corn dog.
4: What?
3: Well, at least
2: corn dog.
0: That's very purposeful.
3: That would be tough to recover from.
2: Corn dog.
3: Or you got to get married.
4: How do you do that on accident?
2: Oh,
4: well,
2: man.
4: Now we know why.
1: Right. Of course,
4: well,
1: she doesn't want to
2: talk
1: with him again.
2: At any rate, got to tell you something. That the guy that we're talking about, Jory, he's actually on the phone. Jory.
6: I'm super embarrassed.
4: Why are you embarrassed? Oh, it was an accident.
2: Oh, no. Embarrassed at the...

0: Totally happened, and like the second that it did, I looked away. I was like, oh my god, like I can't even make eye contact with this person.
1: And see, I was just over here being like, did I talk about like my mom too much? Like, did I do like I couldn't figure out like what I did.
0: No, oh my gosh, no, your mom was literally like a green flag. It was so sweet, you talking about your mom.
1: For the record, I mean, I still would have gone out with you again.
0: Oh my gosh. Well, geez, now I feel really, really bad because you're so mature, you're so sweet, and like I just literally dipped out after, pun intended, dipped out after the bean dip moment. But I feel really bad, but I don't think I want to go out again.
2: Not
3: she's
2: connected.
3: Just not feeling it. Yeah, not that way. Okay. That's very honest.
2: It's okay. That's how you know. You go right. out one time, you know, right. and it doesn't work.
4: And you can have a good date and it still not work out.
2: Sure.
4: Right? You know?
5: Yeah, totally. Yeah. Well, thank you both.
1: I've got my answer.
5: Thanks for going on the air with us, both of you. Thank you so much.
1: Yeah.
0: Thank you.
5: All right. That's second date update. Jaji and Rich here. 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
1: Yesterday, you had your bridal shower.
2: I did.
1: It was like, I saw my wife when she left. I thought she looked like $1 million. I was like, holy smokes.
2: Yeah, she looked beautiful yesterday.
1: And I go, where'd that outfit come from? Apparently, she's had it for a long time, but it was I didn't know it was a white party.
2: Yeah, it was an all white, my own version of my white party. It was awesome. Stacy basically threw and hosted my entire bridal shower. It was at her beautiful space, the Hazley. It's up northern Scottsdale. And it was just next level. I mean, when you walk in, the attention to detail, I mean, I know that about Stacy, but to see all of the little things with my name on it, or cheers to the bride, or the custom drink menu that she had. It was seriously, I felt so special. And I was telling you guys last week, I'm a Leo through and through. I'm the first person to celebrate myself. And I've never really had anyone ever do something like that for me. So for my best friend and Stacy to work together on that and do that for me and have all of my favorite people in one place, it was just truly so special and beautiful. They even had a perfume bar,
3: I heard about a fragrance bar.
2: But it was insane.
3: What happens there? Is it a flower bar where you make your own flowers? You make your own perfume?
2: Literally. So they had a really awesome stand. It said Peyton's Fragrance Bar on it. It had all of these scents. There was probably, I don't know, 15 or 20 of them. And you were able to take a perfume vial and fill them up with whichever scents you wanted to use. So now you can make your own custom scent. And I did that. I'm wearing mine today and it smells delicious.
4: I just put mine on too. I brought mine to work. It was so cute. Rich, your wife, she just has a knack for the little things. You know what I mean?
3: Oh, and
4: I
3: feel like a freak show with
4: at
3: that
4: events
3: stuff.
4: Like that, those are the things that really stand out. The perfume bottles that were the takeaway gift, they were personalized with Peyton's name on it. So we are now all have a Peyton fragrance.
3: Oh, yeah. Oh,
4: wow. That is whatever fragrance we wanted. I will say though, I got so embarrassed because when we went up to the perfume bar, you take your bottle and you kind of hold it up to these bottles that are upside down. And when you push it up, the liquid comes out. So I pushed it up, I started filling up the bottle, and I took it out, and it stuck up. And so the perfume kept spilling out, and it was spilling all over the table, it was just shooting out.
1: Like a nightmare yogurt machine?
3: I'm making a gallon for myself.
1: So is it all over you, and it's just a spray?
4: Yeah, oh my gosh, it was everywhere.
1: So you went home smelling
4: I still smell like it from yesterday.
3: So you need to put on new, you have the scent already.
1: Way to go, Stacy.
3: Yeah.
1: Yes, that's one of the little things she didn't count on.
4: It was my bad because apparently I pushed it up wrong. But it was
3: I did
4: so
3: have
4: cute.
3: One of the cake pops. Those were delicious.
2: Everything was so good. The food was delicious. We did a brunch. I really only had one request, and it was $1 million bacon, which is bacon coated in brown sugar and syrup. It is the most delicious thing in the entire world. And Kyle, I know you don't like bacon, so you didn't try it.
4: Addie had some though.
2: Did she
4: my
2: like
4: daughter
2: it?
4: Was with me, and she was like, "I gotta get a piece of that bacon. It looks fabulous."
2: Yeah. So it was beautiful. Seriously, my mom, my grandma, everyone was there. My sister, all my closest friends.
4: It was cool to see Peyton's world. You know, it's we all have different ecosystems within our lives. And when you get married or you have a big event like this, it's it's a clash of worlds. And so it's all these stories that Peyton's told me before. Yeah. She's like, so that's so-and-so. She's the one I was telling you about that did this for me. Or that. So it's really cool to see that come alive. Yeah.
1: Well, you can see a lot of video. There's a lot of videos on our Instagram. I don't know if it's in our stories, but I know there's the one video you made of you walking into the

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1: Compay, what do you guys got down for entertainment news today? 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
2: Jay-Z headlined the Roots Picnic on Saturday, and he, as part of his, like, hour and a half set, he delivered a freestyle. And you know Jay-Z is unmatched in freestyle and rap. And in it, he took jabs at several people. People picked out this line as jabs against Nicki Minaj and her husband.
3: The rock's not crumbling. The leprechauns have magically run out of pranks. Your son on a federal jail line mumbling something about having too much in his drink. You know how dumb that is? Another one fumbled his, wonder how I get the blame. His teeth is tumbling out their mouth, and somehow I'm the one who done it. It's a murder mystery, gang.
2: Then, you know, Kanye West has gone off lyrically and musically on Jay-Z. Remember, he even took jabs at Jay-Z and Beyonce's kids?
1: Mm-hmm.
2: And so this line was a line back at Kanye.
3: You ever heard of a wonder king? My children is some of them. Have you no shame? You're trying to get under skin? I really get under skin. As unharmed player. I need a new therapist. This is not working. I'm truly on the brink. Y'all better not encourage him. Y'all don't want me to think these thoughts that I think. That nut ass is still stuttering. And Chatty Patty down on his luck again.
1: Okay, yeah. I say this to both of those. What'd you say, Jay?
2: What?
1: Can you translate? Are you talking about?
4: It doesn't need to rhyme anymore.
1: I don't understand. I don't understand.
5: That's his flow.
1: I know, but I don't understand. Who, like the Nicki Minaj stuff. I don't understand what he said. I don't understand. Like, what,
4: that's how, no 8 Mile.
2: Apparently, she was like talking crap about his record label.
1: Right.
2: So when he says the rock is not crumbling, that was like apparently like him saying they're stable. It's fine. Like, we're doing fine. And then there's some other. But also, like, I had to listen to it 17 times and then also look them up too. And then I'm still confused about half the lines. But I'm just going on, apparently that's Jay-Z talking about Nicki Minaj. And then apparently he also talked about Drake too.
1: How about Jay-Z just making a post and breaking it down?
5: He's not trying to be on the internet like everyone else. I thought it was crazy though, because Beyonce and Jay-Z's kids were all backstage as well. And the crowd had saw her and they started chanting Beyonce. And he gets on stage. She's like, she's not working today.
2: It's like sad because everyone was more excited about Beyonce.
5: She's off the clock. Let my wife enjoy herself.
2: That is funny because like they're in the same industry. And so it's like, and they're both like have such a huge fan base.
5: Right.
2: They probably can't go anywhere together.
5: No.
2: Like, no solo performance without the other getting invited in or wanting to be invited in. So you guys remember last week we were talking about Scooter Braun and he kind of opened up about the drama with Taylor Swift buying that, whatever. So in that same interview, people missed, he actually opened up about his relationship with Sydney Sweeney, which a lot of us have not really taken the liking to. But he seems to be so into her and so respectful of their like privacy in their relationship.
6: I've met an extraordinary woman.
2: She's
6: kind and generous and smart and real and down to earth and one of the biggest surprises ever. And there you go.
7: Can I ask how you met her?
6: Not going to go into that. That's personal.
7: Okay. Fair enough. Are you catching this season of Euphoria?
6: I am catching it.
7: How do you like it?
6: I'm biased. I like it. I think there's been an incredible performance by a certain actress.
7: I agree. It's her season, which is kind of huge.
1: Why wouldn't you say how they met?
5: Because it was probably while she was about to marry that other guy.
1: Oh.
5: I guarantee there was overlap. Like Sydney Sweeney leaving her fiance for Scooter Braun.
1: Speaking of overlap, did you see James Van Der Beek? His what? He died 3 months ago.
4: Yeah.
1: She got married over the weekend.
5: Oh my gosh, that's
4: she
5: sad?
4: Did?
2: No.
1: Yes.
4: That messes me up a little bit.
2: That's I don't know though. Is it like that grief? You know what I mean? Everyone
1: deals with
2: grief so differently. Who's the guy? Do you know?
4: A friend with a shoulder.
1: He's another actor. Yeah. He's another actor.
2: Oh man. Okay. Well, I mean, good luck to them. You can't judge how quickly people move on or not or deal with their grief.
1: I know. That's true.
2: Yeah. Taylor Swift fans, they were like freaking out over the weekend. I'm sure you guys saw it was all over social media. They went in full detective mode after mysteriously Toy Story 5 billboards started popping up all over the world. And all they said were TS, which Taylor Swift actually has trademarked. So you cannot use TS on said billboard without her being involved. And everyone's like, oh my gosh, this is huge. There's 13 clouds on the billboard. This is amazing. Now they're trying to figure out, is she a character in the film? Are we getting new Taylor Swift music because she's on the soundtrack?
1: Did you see her go out in the dress? The dress is the same color as the back of the billboard.
2: Yeah. Well, like, and there's been some outfits that the Swifties have seen lately that are all like Toy Story colors.
1: It's so fun.
2: Like the iconic Woody colors and stuff. Yeah, I know. So
4: TS doesn't just stand for Toy Story?
2: Nope. No, it does not, because that, and I'm saying that is because she's got it trademarked. So Disney so wouldn't have been able to use that.
1: She gave them permission to use it.
5: That's why.
2: Yes. So
1: is she a song or is she a pizza like Bad Bunny?
2: We'll see. We're going to have to wait and see. In the meantime, Pete Davidson was on a podcast and Kim Kardashian came up, and it was so interesting because he was so complimentary of her. He was like, she is absolutely superhuman. He's like, one day we're just hanging out and she goes, you know what? I think I might want to do acting. He's like, and then she just does it and is like an amazing actor. He's like, she's just something else. And I thought, like, it's so great to hear exes speaking each other positively. You know what I mean? Like, not dragging each other down and doing diss tracks and whatnot. We had to say congratulations to Dua Lipa, who is officially off the market. She quietly married actor Callum Turner, and this was like a small private ceremony in London. Handful of close friends and family were there. Supposedly, they're doing like a bigger reception ceremony in Italy later this year so that, you know, everyone who wasn't invited to the small one.
1: He might be the next James Bond.
2: Oh, really?
1: He's really, he'd be, I think
2: he could totally
1: great.
2: Do that. I could totally James see
4: Bond.
2: Him doing that.
4: And a Dua Lipa James Bond theme would be kind of cool, too.
2: Oh, my gosh, totally.
5: Yeah. Lotto, she spoke out about her retirement claims after having her sweet little baby girl.
8: That was definitely not one of the good days, especially experiencing postpartum for the first time. You don't know what to expect. Like, I kind of underestimated it. I was overwhelmed.
9: Really?
8: I was overwhelmed. I'm experiencing motherhood for the first time. I'm dropping my last album at that I owed a label. So it's just like, I was going through it that day.
5: Yeah.
2: She's not retiring.
5: She's not retiring. She just had a rough one.
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1: Number one movie, The Box Office, Back Rooms. Two of my three kids saw it. One said it was scary and trip. Did you see it?
2: No, I didn't see it, but I've seen a couple of clips from the movie, and I feel like it's one of those things, if you don't know what The Back Rooms is and you go and see this movie, you're probably going to be confused.
1: Totally confused.
2: Yeah.
1: But before it came out, my kids were very excited about it, watched it, showed me a bunch of YouTube videos about it. The thing that's cool about it is the youngest director in the history. He's 20 years old, the guy who directed the movie.
3: Like a YouTube kid.
2: Cool.
1: Yeah.
2: It's so dope. That movie, Back Rooms, and Obsession are two young 20-year-old people that are putting out these movies and these shows, and it's just so awesome how people are allowing them to be creative regardless of their age.
3: But you know? Back Rooms did like 84 million or something.
1: The other movie you're talking about, Obsession, it cost $750,000 to make. It's made over $100 million so far.
4: Whoa, that's amazing.
1: Both those movies have outperformed Mandalorian already.
2: Really?
3: Wow.
2: I wonder what
1: because you got that cult following. Like my kids would watch The Backrooms YouTube story forever.
2: Yeah, because it's so scary. Like, The Backrooms are like these void rooms where there's these creatures that kind of pop out. Actually, this morning when I was walking through and all the lights were off in our hallway at the station, I was like, this looks like The Backrooms. I'm scared.
1: Yeah, that's right.
4: It is scary in that hallway when the lights are out.
2: Pitch black.
3: It's such a long hallway.
1: Well, that's the movie world. In the TV world, Euphoria completely ended last night, right? Like, it's done. It's done.
4: I haven't seen the episode yet. Don't ruin anything for me.
3: Won't ruin anything, but I mean, it's like they couldn't really do much of another season if they wanted to.
2: I am so mad.
1: So you're not happy with the way it ended?
2: No. What a cop out way to end that show.
3: Real cop out.
2: I'm out. That
3: really?
2: So, yeah.
1: You're done. I'm done.
2: Yeah.
1: You're done with show them since they season the whole series finale.
2: Mad.
3: I feel like they closed the loop, but I was shocked, but not disappointed.
2: I have a million and one questions. And I literally last night was scrolling on TikTok trying to see if somebody could break down this awful ending to me. I was just like, I didn't cry. I was mad. I was genuinely mad.
3: Well, I think that's okay if you're mad at the way it ended. But I mean, they closed the, like, I didn't have any questions like, well, what does this mean for this person? I think they kind of got through all that for me.
2: I'm confused on the Jewel storyline. I'm kind of a little bit confused on the, Bishop storyline. Like, I don't really understand why he did what he did. I'm not getting it. I thought the final scene was cool.
1: That's interesting because I know you are a Euphoria fan.
2: Yeah,
1: so.
2: I'm literally wearing my Euphoria shirt this morning.
1: And Rich sees a lot of TV just kind of on the surface. So maybe you just accepted it as it was and her as into the character development.
3: That's not right. That show sucked me in this season more than it has in other seasons, even though I think the other seasons were probably better, but I was satisfied.
1: Well, Coleman Domingo is in that show, right? Mm-hmm. Coleman Domingo is also the number one show on Netflix right now, which is for the four seasons. I'm almost done with that. Did you finish it, Kyle?
4: I just finished it this morning.
1: I think it's okay. I'm liking it.
4: It's funny because the first couple episodes, I was like, it's And then I'm like, you know what? I'm kind of back in with the characters.
1: You know what it got me? You know what it got me? With a friend, Mark Brett. And they kept saying this guy's first and last name, Mark Brett. Like, hey, I'm going to go make a sandcastle with Mark Brett.
3: I saw a little bit of that.
1: Yeah, like I like that. And then Coleman Domingo's also, they dropped this whole tribute to Eddie Murphy yesterday on Netflix. And Coleman Domingo's in that too. That dude is everywhere.
4: He's busy.
1: Well, no, he won an award. American Lifetime Achievement Award for American Film Institute.
4: Did I miss some
2: news? I reflected Eddie Murphy, like what?
1: And it's really funny. There's also, do you guys watch Dutton Ranch? Are you caught up on Dutton Ranch? Okay, I didn't watch it because I heard it's really, really, really sad.
3: It is really sad.
1: Really, really sad. In fact, I read what it was and I don't want to watch it.
3: As sad as it is, Euphoria might be sadder.
1: Oh, really?
3: Well, they're both sad. Well, they're both drama.
1: Dutton Ranch involves animals. That's worse.
2: Yeah.
3: A lot of animals.
1: And then I got to tell you really quick. There's this woman has been hounding me to watch this show on Peacock called MIA. And she even says in her DMs, I've been messaging you and Kyle to watch MIA. Have you watched it yet? And I'm like, I'll get to it. And then last night, have you watched it yet? So I put it on. It's on Peacock. And I'm watching it. It's first episode. And I'm like, okay, what's the big deal? All of a sudden, I've never seen a show go sideways like this. Now I know why she's asking me to watch it. It's incredibly amazing, the last 15 minutes of the show and where it's going. I don't know, but it's really good from what I've seen, episode one. So there's that.
4: Is it like a full season that dropped, or is it a weekly?
1: Full season's on.
4: Oh, okay.
1: Yeah, so I cannot wait.

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1: Okay, we're going to play a game. We got tickets to Ed Sheeran. Brittany's playing with us. Good morning, Brittany.
2: Hello.
1: Hello. What are you doing right now, Britt?
2: I just grabbed some coffee, and I'm 31 years old, and this is the first time I have ever in my life made it through a radio station when I've called. And I've tried a lot of times.
1: Good. I hope specifically this radio station you've called lots of times.
2: Yes.
1: You listen to this radio station.
2: And I finally got through.
3: Yay.
1: Did you get coffee at home or did you go somewhere?
2: Always Starbucks.
1: Okay. What'd you get? What kind of coffee?
2: I got a blonde espresso. It's basically like a brown sugar espresso, but I make it myself.
1: My wife recently has been going through the matcha kick.
4: Matcha. It's big.
3: It's very popular right now.
5: She's got to go to the La La Land. Their matcha is really.
1: Yeah, but I heard La La Land is really, really expensive and small, and in small servings.
3: I think it's
5: the cups
3: equal to Starbucks, to be honest. But did you guys watch they released that show, the Calabasas?
1: Oh, I've been watching that. Yeah, I forgot about that. Calabasas Confessions or something.
3: Yeah.
1: The kids went to high school in 2020.
3: Yes,
1: yeah,
3: like
1: I did
3: Brett
1: watch that.
3: Brett Michaels' daughter's on it
1: or
3: whatever.
1: She wants to go to Feet Finder?
3: Yeah.
1: Brett Michaels' daughter wants to sell her feet
5: Who's
1: pictures.
5: Brett Michaels?
1: Singer
3: he was like
1: Poison.
3: A rock star in the 80s or something. Like his daughter's on the show. But it's funny because the La La Land is like in it heavily. I'm like, really? I wonder if they paid for this because they're like, they really promote
5: that.
3: They
5: go there all the time.
1: Well,
5: yeah.
1: It's a huge thing in LA and Calabasas. Yeah, Dylan?
6: My friends from college is on that show.
1: Which one?
6: Her name's Alexi.
1: Oh, really?
6: She's kind of one of the, she's not one of the main drama people, but yeah, she's on the show. She's been friends with like Preston Pippin for a long time.
1: If we start getting into the show, because it was top 10 when it's a couple days ago, and then it was number 8 when I saw it on Netflix.
6: Eight.
1: So, will you get her on when the time comes?
6: Yeah, I can call her.
1: Okay, good.
3: Is it Calabasas Confidential or something
1: that's
3: like that?
1: That's it.
5: That sounds like right up my alley.
3: Yeah.
1: It's got serious potential.
3: It does.
5: Okay.
3: It does.
5: Yeah. Potential.
1: But Brett Michaels, who, by the way, Brett Michaels was one of the performers at the 250 anniversary at White House, and he pulled out. He's extremely topical. There's no one more topical right now than Brett Michaels and CNC Music Factory and Millie Vanilli.
4: Yeah.
1: Because they were in national news. And so you turn on Calabasas Confidential and you see Brett Michaels having a one-on-one conversation with his daughter. And she's like, so then you're okay if I sell my feet on Feet Finder. Anyway. All right.
4: What a trip.
1: Let us play a game. This is for Ed Sheeran tickets, Brittany.
2: Okay, let's do it.
5: Okay, so this is my version of Reverse the Verse. We're going to have two rounds. The first round, you're going to hear Ed Sheeran's song, but it is going to be sped up really, really fast. The second round, you're going to hear another Ed Sheeran song, but it's going to be in reverse. So it's going to be a little bit trickier. But John Jay, we will start with you. Here is your first clip.
1: Ed Sheeran, A-Train. A-Train?
3: A-Train?
1: A-Train.
5: Is that your final answer?
1: Wait.
5: A-Train is your final answer?
1: I'm on the A-Train. A-Team.
5: Good.
1: A-team. Oh, God.
5: Way to work through it. A-Team, 1 point.
1: A-Train was on the boys.
5: I know, I was
4: Oh, yeah.
5: I was like, no, that wasn't it. Okay, Rich, here's your clip.
4: Is that, Bad Habits Lead to Late Nights. No, no, no. Is that Bad Habits?
5: Great job. Rich, 1 point on the board for Bad Habits. Kyle, here's your clip.
3: That's so cute. It's like the Chipmunks are on the show today.
5: Like Alvin and the Chipmunks.
3: That's Ozzy's on.
5: Yes.
4: That's very good.
5: Ozzy's on.

0: We found love, but where you are, I don't know what the name is.
1: No guesses? Any guesses? Anyone in the room?
2: You got the right song.
1: You did? Yes. Yeah, you are singing the right song. It did have the title in that clip, but is anyone in the room here to help Brittany?
3: Is it perfect?
1: Incorrect.
2: No, it's we found love. It's Thinking Out Loud.
1: Good.
0: Right where you are.
1: Job. John Jay.
0: Yes, it is. Yeah.
1: Thinking Out Loud. All right, Brittany, it is okay while we move into round two. You still have a chance to redeem yourself, but we better lock in right now because it does get pretty tricky in round two. John Jay, here is your clip reversed.

0: Got it.
1: So let me ask you this, as the host of the show, are you using the same songs at all?
0: Different songs.
1: Every song's a different song.
0: Every song is a different song. Ed Sheeran is that guy.
1: I'm going to go with Shelter.
2: Can I steal?
0: Kyle for Steel?
2: Shivers.
0: You were close.
1: I couldn't get the name. I know.
3: I was going to guess Bad Habits if that were me. It's not Bad Habits.
1: That's where I was going. That's why I said, could you be the same song?
0: No, I didn't do any songs of the same songs. But good job, Kyle, taking the lead with 2 points. Richie, here's your clip.

0: Is that the song from F1?
1: I don't think so.
0: I don't recognize that. Do you know what it is?
1: I don't know. I have no clue.
0: I just was taking a guess.
1: Any guesses in the room? Brittany, you have a chance to steal?
2: Oh, gosh.
1: I need an answer in three, Richard.
2: Shape of You.
1: Incorrect. It is okay. I was looking for Castle on the Rock. Hill.
3: Castle.
1: Castle on the Hill, but it is okay. Kyle?

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1: Okay, I started watching a new show, and I want to present it to you guys. And it's a very difficult title to remember, so I had to write it down. It's called Maximum Pleasure Guaranteed. Have you heard of it?
2: Mm-mm. Okay. Did you tell us about this?
1: So I had a few people DM me last week about it, so I watched it over the weekend. And it's really interesting, and I think you guys might like it. Especially
2: sounds inappropriate.
1: It does. So this girl, this woman, she goes through a divorce. She's a single mom, and she's having custody battles with her ex. Her ex is a really nice guy. It's almost really positions the ex relationships the way they really are, where he's a nice guy, but he's going through something, and they're fighting over the kid. And she is lonely, so she starts a relationship with a cam guy, a guy on camera, right? And it's like you see how they establish this relationship with this guy on camera, and she pays for an hour of his time. And they talk for 55 minutes. And the last 5 minutes, it gets pretty, you know, he's there.
2: Graphic.
1: Very graphic. And you see they have this relationship. And then one day where she's on it, a guy breaks in to the guy, cam guy's house, and beats the hell out of him. And he's screaming, and she's watching it. So she starts filming it on her phone, and she calls the police. The police come up. They're like, "You're getting scammed." Like, and then the guy calls her, the cam guy, and is like, "I need money. I need money." Right? Typical scam. You think mm-hmm. it's, oh, of course. She decides, "I'm going to get back." Because now the cam guy is calling her ex and is screwing with custody and whatever, right? So then she tracks down the cam guy, and she gets to his house and finds out he's been murdered for real. And then the murderer is there. She hides in the closet, and the murderer shows up and chops up the body in the bathtub.
2: And she watches the whole thing.
1: Yes. And then she jumps out of the house. And now it's like getting really like, holy crap. And that's where I'm at. It's three episodes.
3: Wow.
1: Right? Doesn't that sound pretty good now?
2: Yes.
1: It's like totally different.
2: Okay, that's definitely not where I was.
1: Exactly.
2: I was going.
1: Exactly. It's like, I'm like, okay. So it's on Apple TV, and it is called Maximum Pleasure Guaranteed. And the girl looks like Shakira, the main star. And I looked her up. And now all I've ever known she was in She-Hulk. She played She-Hulk. But it's really good, so I'm giving you guys a thumbs up on that and a heads up on it right now. It's on Apple.

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1: Hey, it's Jonte and Rich, and right now we want to make you a tourist in your own state. 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
1: I woke up this morning. I went to bed pretty early yesterday. Really early, like 7:15-ish. And when I woke up this morning, I had like missed calls from Peyton. And I was like, I wonder why she's calling me. And then I saw that she had left me a couple voicemail messages. And just to let you know, as we tell this story, which I think is amazing, this story that Peyton's about to tell you, our boss, when we talk about Mark, that's our boss. Mark is our boss. And he's a, how would you describe Mark, Rich?
2: Mark is a legend in the radio world. And he's been around us for the very beginning of the show. Then he moved to New York.
1: I mean, his personality.
2: His personality. He's very funny, but you know.
1: Dry.
2: It's a very dry wit. So sometimes you don't know when he's kidding.
1: Right. He might be hating you.
2: He might hate us. He might be taking you apart.
1: Yeah. Yeah. So, so Peyton's wedding, essentially, his party is next week, right? You sent everybody an invitation. We know exactly it's next Saturday. We know where it is and everything. It's next Saturday. So let me play for you the voicemail messages I got yesterday, last night.
3: John Jay, call me back. Literally, Mark pulled up with his 8 kids and his wife with a 14-piece cutlery set from KitchenAid.
1: Okay. So I get that message, and then I get another message.
3: John Jay, how are you not answering my phone call right now? Mark literally just pulled up to my house with a 14-piece cutlery set from KitchenAid. Call me back.
4: Why does the cutlery set?
1: First of all, I think Peyton might have been a little under the influence.
2: Were you?
3: I hadn't been drinking all day. I mean, yesterday was my bridal shower, and those French 75s did me dirty. And of course, the party doesn't stop with me, right? So of course, we all went after the fact. And I did have a gummy or two.
1: Okay.
3: And I was really excited because it was on my registry, and I really wanted those knives.
2: So a whole family showing up at your doorstep with cutlery, you might have thought that that wasn't real for at least a few seconds.
3: No, when I tell you, so last night is probably around 7:30, and the sun was still kind of up, but still kind of coming down, and I'm talking to my grandma. We're just like debriefing, and I'm sitting on the couch, and we hear the doorbell ring, and I'm like, it's kind of late for like a Sunday for someone to be at the house. And I look out to the side and I see like a striped shirt. So just probably 20 minutes before that, me and my grandma had actually walked around the neighborhood to give our neighbors like baked goods to kind of butter them up for next weekend to let them know, hey, we're having a huge party.
2: Exactly. Cool.
3: And so I'm thinking maybe like the neighbors are like stopping by. And so I get up and I'm in my pajamas and I open up the door. And when I open up the door, it's our boss, Mark, all of his kids and his wife with this huge gift. And I'm like looking at him and I'm like, what is going on? I was like, why are you here?
4: And he's like, it's kind of casual for your wedding.
1: Thought it was your wedding. He thought it was the party next week.
3: He thought it was the party next week, and he came a week early.
1: Okay, we have our boss, Mark, on the line. Good morning, Mark.
5: Hello.
1: So can you tell us your point of view of this story?
5: 2-3 weeks ago, Peyton, well, I don't know if everybody got it, but I'm assuming they did, the text with the invite on it, right? So I file it away. I'm like, okay, whatever. We'll put that on the calendar. And then late last week, she sent it again. So I'm thinking, okay, this must be like this weekend. It must be coming up because she just like sent a reminder. And I was even texting back and forth with her. I'm like, hey, I don't know if I can make it. We've got my father-in-law's birthday dinner. And she's like, well, it's just stop by if you can. It's a come and go, blah, blah. I'm like, is there a registry? So anyway, I put this in my head that it was Sunday night and that there was this conflict. And the funniest part is when we were going to leave my father-in-law's house, he was like, he thought we were just making an excuse to get out of there. He's like, oh, yeah, sure. Sure, there's a Sunday night wedding reception. Good one. Just say you don't want to be here. No, seriously, it's like for someone at work and, like, you know, we got to go. And, like, normally we wouldn't mob deep like that with 8 people at the house. You know, I have 4 kids and me and my wife. And so I'm like, let's stop by. And on the way home, on the way to Peyton's house, my wife's like, do you think John Jay and Rich and the rest of the guys are there? I'm like, I'm sure they've already been and left. Like, If I know Jajay, he's already dipped out. It started at 5. He was probably gone by 5:45.
2: Well, you're right. He was in bed.
5: And so we roll up, and she goes, it's kind of, there's not a lot of cars here. And I go, there's a ton of cars here. Because there was like, you had 3 in your driveway.
6: Yeah.
5: And there were like 6 or 7 cars just right in front of that house. So I was like, no, I think it's cool. I go, probably a lot of people already left. It's, you know, it's work tomorrow. Like, and so we go mobbing up there, me and my wife and 4 kids. And there's all these teenagers like from across the street staring at us like, what are you guys doing? And I'm carrying this big old box, this gift. And then we ring the doorbell, and I see Peyton look out the window at me, like, confused. And instantly, I'm like, are we too late? Like, did everyone go home already? Like, what's going on? Why is she looking at me like that? And then I knew something was like, off. And anyway, yeah, so there you have it. Oh,
1: yeah. So once you realize it's a mistake, how long do you hang out at Peyton's house before it's time to leave?
5: Well, you know, she was polite. She invited us in and stuff, and we were like, "No, it's cool. Like, we're sorry. Here's your gift." Like, I didn't really know what to do. I was like, "This isn't really like, because you know, usually you do something bonehead like that. You're like, you can get out of it. You could like make an excuse or a reason." I was just like, "Man, I gotta wear this. I gotta own this. I just flat out." And if you look in my offense. If you look at the invitation just on your text,
2: yeah.
5: Like pull it up just on your text,
2: yeah.
5: The date isn't the clearest thing. It is when you know it's there and you blow it up because it's like this really, it's like red on peach, but then it's like in like this script font. So yeah,
2: you're right.
5: Even when we got back in the car, I'm looking at it, I'm like, this doesn't even have the date on it. And then I blew it up more, and I was like, oh, yeah, it does.
1: Okay, so when you leave, when you leave, what kind of conversation do you and your wife have after you leave?
5: We were just dying, and all my kids were like, you got to own this one, you got to own this one.
1: Oh, yeah, your kids just roasted you after that.
5: Oh, yeah, all the jokes about, you know, early onset dementia. I'll start kicking in. Yeah.
1: Next week he shows up. Merry Christmas, everyone.
2: You know, when I saw the picture, I just thought maybe you bumped into Peyton somewhere.
6: First,
2: and it's like I showed up a week early. I'm like, ha ha ha. I didn't really realize he really showed up a week early.
6: Yeah. Oh my God.
1: We got to post the picture.
5: We did.
6: The picture. I don't know if I want to post the picture because I took the picture, sent it in the group chat, and I was like, I'm literally in my pajamas, and I'm like,
1: those are cute.
2: Yeah, they're cute.
1: What? And you're like, what?
4: She was sans brassiere.
2: Like,
4: and you can kind of tell.
6: I was like, what the heck?
1: Oh, wow.
6: I'm like, mortified in my new
1: haze. I guess when you zoom in, I guess.
6: Exactly. And I'm like, so embarrassed that my boss and his family saw me in my pajamas. But I got to tell you guys, like,
1: the joy
6: that I had because, like, Rich, you were saying earlier, you and Mark and John Jay and Kyle have worked together for so long.
2: Yeah.
6: I've just got to start work with Mark over the last couple of years, and I feel so glad that I now have this with him.
4: Yeah, it's like a bonding
6: moment. We have
4: this
6: moment, Mark. Mark has lots of
2: things with us.
5: Yeah, Peyton was great. She's like, well, do you guys want some water?
1: Did you guys know that? Could you tell that she was wearing a bra?
5: I had no idea.
1: Yeah, that's what I'm saying.
6: Okay,
1: I think you guys are right.
6: Like, can you imagine, though? I'm like mortified. Like,
5: no, I was instantly out of body experience.
2: Yeah, I bet. Like,
5: do I have to go this weekend?
6: Should we put bets on it if Mark is going to pull up?
4: I feel like he's good. He gave me like the exclusive visit. Yeah.
1: Did you leave with the present and bring it back next week?
6: Or? I opened it right away. I was so excited about those knives, dude. I cannot tell you. I was like, this is heavy.
5: Did you know that that's what it was?
6: No, I had no idea when I opened it. I was just over the moon and so happy and excited.
1: Mark, can you play one of her voicemails again? I love how she emphasizes the present.
7: Like, John Jay, call me back. Literally, Mark pulled up with his 8 kids and his wife with a 14-piece cutlery set from KitchenAid.
1: Like a 14? Like, what are you, though? You're like the host of Price is Right?
2: And
1: how much have you been on this? Your boss coming to your house with a 14-piece game from KitchenAid.
2: Dishwasher safe and forever sharp.
1: But wait, there's more. All right, Mark. Thank you so much for your time, Mark.
5: I love that I have eight kids now. She must have been seeing double.
6: Yeah.
1: Oh, yeah. There's a lot more going on in Peyton's brain than you know about.
6: Yeah.
1: All right. Have a great day.
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1: It's time for Second Date Update. You meet somebody, you go out on a great date, you think there's going to be a second date, it doesn't happen, you don't know why, so you come to us. We want to hear your story. We're going to call the person that's blowing you off. Jory, hello.
2: Hey, how's it going?
1: How's it going, Jory?
2: I matched with this girl on Hinge, and like, I'm not even joking. Like, I was talking to this girl, and we were getting so into it. Like, this could be like my future wife. Like, I told my mom about her after like the first date, which is like super, super crazy because like normally, you know, my family doesn't even hear about me going out with girls until like I've been with them for like a year. And so like, it was so great. Like we went to this Chinese place that she had picked out and it was awesome. Like we were talking and like sharing plates and like laughing and, you know, kind of like trauma dumping just a little bit to like kind of like build a connection, but like not to a point where like we would like concern the waiter or anything like that. And then, yeah, after that, we decided, hey, let's go like check out this like trendy bar downtown. You know, like those places that like smokes coming out of the cocktails for no reason. And like we're there for like an hour and like we Ubered home and then like we were saying goodbye and like I kind of leaned in for a kiss and like I don't know, it just kind of like at that point it felt like she was like donating that kiss to charity. Like it wasn't like a real kid, like kind of like community service, you know.
0: Oh.
2: And like just at that moment just everything kind of changed and then she stopped texting me back and then like I'm like, what did I do wrong? I thought this we were having an awesome time. Like, you know, I'm just trying to like figure out at what point I lost her.
1: So not that I don't understand your euphemism, if they will, but so when you're donating your kiss to charity, does that mean it wasn't a good kiss or it was like, a good kiss?
2: It felt like she was forcing it.
1: Oh,
3: well, like she did it out of just like, oh,
1: so you're saying
3: I feel
1: people
3: bad
1: are
3: for you.
1: Forced to help charity?
4: But the whatever great vibes you had at some point wore off before the goodnight kiss.
3: Right.
1: I thought during the kiss.
3: Or then.
1: Or before the kiss, maybe. I guess, right.
4: Yeah, because she didn't want the kiss.
2: But that's when I noticed it.
1: You want to hear something weird I just thought about right now? I just read this article, it was a short article about certain talents that celebrities have. And Kim Kardashian, one of her talents. Do you guys know about her talent?
3: No. Mm-hmm.
1: She can tell if somebody has a cavity.
3: Oh, yes.
1: By smelling their breath.
3: Yes.
1: Which is so gross. Because
3: I've seen that.
1: Just thinking, let me see. Like the fact if that is really your talent, how terrible to smell someone's bad breath all the time.
3: Yeah.
1: So I mean, what? And I just saw that article fresh in my mind. It made me think, what if that's the thing? What if she could smell you have a cavity when you're kissing? And she's like, oh god, you guys definitely got cavities.
5: Go to the dentist.
1: Oh my god, the breath is terrible.
2: I don't think I have a cavity, but like now I might make a dentist appointment. Like I don't, I didn't. I think my mouth's pretty clean.
1: So what's her name? We'll get her on the phone. We'll find out. Let's find out why.
2: Her name's Lauren.
1: Okay, so you've reached out to her and she's just ignoring you.
2: Yeah, she just ghosted me from here.
1: All right, let's get Lauren on the phone, guys. Let's just do it.
2: I appreciate it. Thank you.
1: All right, let's just do it. Let's find out why Lauren's blowing him off. Second Date Update continues next with John Jay and Rich.
6: I heard

0: says that you're ignoring him, and I think I know why. So we thought we'd call you to see if I'm right.
1: Oh, okay.
0: Okay. We're talking about a guy named Jory. Sound familiar?
1: Yes. Yes, Jory.
0: Does he have a cavity?
1: Oh, my God. Okay.
0: What happened?
1: You want me to talk about the date?
0: Yeah.

0: natural, but I'm not gonna lie, like, I realized pretty quickly in person that I just wasn't super attracted to him romantically, which, like, I felt kind of horrible about, because his pictures are really good. Like, you guys, like, so good. Like, this man needs to teach a master class on lighting and angles. But yeah, I think just in person, I realized I just wasn't into it romantically. Oh my God. Oh, but to make matters absolutely worse, at one point during the date, I accidentally bean dipped him, and I haven't recovered.
1: Bean dipped?
0: I have not recovered. Yes.
1: What's bean dipping?
0: Like, you know, when you, like, scoop, like, your hands accidentally, and it's like a little bean dip.
2: You mean on his, like, front side? Is that what you mean? Is
3: that
2: like
3: never heard that before.
2: Like the game I used to play, whose balls are these?
3: Like that. I'd be mortified if I bean dipped somebody on a date.
2: Wait, so you actually, you mean you grabbed him in the front of his area?
3: No. Jaji, let me bean dip you.
0: Oh, it's not.
4: Oh, my gosh. What? What's about to happen? I'm so nervous. I don't want to know if I should see this.
2: Is it
4: going to
2: hurt? Is it going to hurt?
3: No, it's not going to hurt.
2: Bean dip. Oh, bean dip. Dutch does that to me all the time. I hate that.
4: Okay.
2: Dutch bean dips me all the time.
4: On the top, not the front on the bottom.
2: It reduces you so bad because it feels like you have
3: man boobs.
2: Yeah. So it goes up underneath your boob and go bean dip. It's terrible. Dutch will do it to me 100 times a day.
5: Bean dip?
2: Huh?
5: Yeah. Do you yell bean dip?
2: Yeah, you yell bean dip. I'm shocked I didn't get that right away.
3: Peyton, do you want me to bean dip Jaji again?
6: Yeah, do you mind doing it again? Yeah, I didn't quite get it on the video.
2: Oh, God.
4: I feel like HR is going to
2: have her. I hate the bean dip. No, go ahead. Oh, he does it like, he goes, bean dip. The worst. So did you say bean dip? Did you just by mistake, or did you go bean dip? Did you do it?
0: No, it was literally an accident.
2: How?
0: I did it, and then I was like, oh my God. And, like, you know, in your head, you're like, I just bean dipped someone. But I didn't say it out loud because I was like, maybe it'll just go away. But then it was just awkward. Like, I felt so embarrassed the rest of the night.
5: And that didn't make him more attractive to you?
2: Yeah. The girl being dipped me in a romantic setting.
4: Yeah. He's like, what's
2: just
4: up?
2: Just different than my kid doing it. Yeah. Wow.
3: That's brutal.
5: So that killed.
2: Well, at least you did corn dog. You guys corn dog someone?
4: No, do we need to know what corn dogging is?
2: No, I should do Peyton. You know what a corn dog is?
3: No, and I don't think I want to know what a corn dog is.
2: I took your bean dip. You should take my corn dog.
3: I don't want your corn dog.
4: No, what's a corn dog? No,
3: thank you.
2: You take your finger and you poke it in their butt and you go, corn dog.
3: No, I don't want any corn dog.
4: What?
5: Well, at least that didn't happen by mistake, did it, Lauren?
4: These are always to violate people.
0: I definitely did not corn dog anyone. That's very purposeful.
5: That would be tough to recover from.
2: Corn dog.
5: Or you got to get married.
4: How do you do that on accident? Yeah.
2: At any rate, got to tell you something. That the guy that we're talking about, Jory, he's actually on the phone. Jory.
7: I'm super embarrassed.
4: Why are you embarrassed? It was an accident.
2: Oh, no. Embarrassed at the angles, probably. No, he takes bad pictures.
4: He takes good pictures.
7: Like,
2: I mean, he looks bad.
4: There you go.
7: No, the bean dipping thing, I thought, like, I had just, like, kind of, like, imagined that because I was drinking too much. I was like, you know, is this tequila? Like, am I hallucinating?
0: No, that definitely happened. And, like, the second that it did, I like, looked away. I was like, oh, my God. Like, I can't even make eye contact with this person.
7: And see, I was just over here being like, did I talk about, like, my mom too much? Like, did I do, like, I couldn't figure out, like, what I did.
0: No. Oh, my gosh. No, your mom was literally, like, a green flag. It was so sweet, you talking about your mom.
7: For the record, I mean, I still would have gone out with you again.
0: Oh, my gosh. Well, geez, now I feel really, really bad because you're so mature. You're so sweet. And, like, I just literally dipped out after, pun intended, dipped out after the bean dip moment. But I feel really bad, but I don't think I want to go out again.
3: She's just not feeling it. Yeah, and that's okay. That's very honest.
5: It's okay. That's how you know. You go out one time, you know, and doesn't work, it doesn't work.
3: And you can have a good date and it still not work out.
5: Sure.
3: Right? You know?
2: Yeah, totally. Yeah. Well, thank you.

0: This is my 99.9.
1: Payne, what about you? Why do you say you hate growing up?
2: Because I feel like when you grow up, you just start to realize the things like, okay, not to like, I don't know, I feel like it kind of like, not to be a Debbie Downer about it, but like, sometimes it's like, dang, you're not really who I thought you were. You know what I mean?
3: Yeah.
2: And you have those realizations. Like, I just think my frontal lobe is really developing lately, and I'm not into it. It's making me mad.
4: Like, you're thinking before you speak?
3: Well, it's like the magic of your childhood and your youth starts to fade a little bit because reality sets
2: in. I'm like, I just thought you were the greatest thing ever, and like, I just know. You know what I mean? And it's just kind of sad.
1: But like, what happened? What do you mean? Explain.
2: Nothing. It just like makes me think about like all of the wedding planning and things like that. Like, I've had two friends that I thought were going to be with me endgame that have like kind of shown their true colors. You know what I mean?
4: Like, no, I don't. How?
2: I mean, I had told you guys about my situation with my friend Shannon, who we aren't talking anymore.
4: Okay. Yeah.
2: That's one. And then I kind of have another one that's feeling some kind of way, and I try to be my best to communicate. I'm trying to pride myself in it.
1: Well, what happens is that they also have their lives that they got to go on too.
2: So 100%.
1: So it's like, and I get it, because I think that felt, we've talked about it being a Leo quality, where you're the main character energy all the time.
2: Yeah.
1: But these other people have their own main character energy. Maybe their main character energy doesn't flow with yours, and they can't.
2: And that can sometimes, it's like, you know, people, you know, sometimes they're just around for seasons, no matter how long that they are. But it's just like a little realization that I'm having lately. You know, my late night thoughts, my car drive thoughts.
3: It is hard to come to terms with that, because I think it took me a long time to realize that some people are really just meant to be in your life for a season.
2: Right.
3: Because when I meet a friend, I'm like, we're going to be friends forever. And then it doesn't happen.
2: Me too.
3: You're like, wait a minute, I thought we were going to be friends forever.
2: I know. And then like sometimes I'm like, dang. I wish people came through the same way that I came through for them sometimes too.
3: Right.
2: But like, you know, sometimes you just got to have that gut punch of reality.
4: Are you saying
2: of life.
4: You've matured and they haven't? Is that
2: no,
4: what
2: I'm
4: you're
2: not
4: saying?
2: Necessarily saying that. I just think, I just think I've just gone a different way, you know?
4: Okay.
3: Yes, sometimes life leads you down different paths.
2: Right.
3: And it's like, it's not really meant to be to stay in each other's lives anymore, which is kind of sad, because it's almost like you're almost mourning. Like a death of some sort, like the death of the friendship.
2: I know, it's so weird. Anyway.
4: I still hang out with my grade school friends, texting them this morning.
1: What's funny about that is I'm in a group chat with two of my grade school friends daily, and they comment about this show nonstop. Daily.
4: Well, your people keep you in check. You can't ever get your britches too big with my friends, because they will take you down.
2: Yeah, and don't get me wrong, I got a good, solid group of friends, but you know.
1: Melissa, good morning.
5: Hi,
1: what do you have?
5: My name's Melissa, and I connected. I grew up in Virginia, so I had a friend named Ashanda, and we were really good friends in like kindergarten, first grade. Time moves on, we grow up, we grow older. My younger brother gets married to, I believe, their daughter, and we reconnected on Facebook, and now we're relatives.
1: Oh,
4: it can happen for you.
1: It can happen. All right, thanks, Melissa. Thank you for listening.

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We've got a couple more chances for you to become a tourist in your own state today. Next shot to win is at 1 o'clock. I'm going to try and get you hooked up with some Cave of the Winds.

0: This guy's playing Red Rocks tonight and then going to be at the Ford Amphitheater tomorrow night. 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
1: They say the holy water's watered down, and this town's lost its faith. 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

Sabrina Carpenter on My 99.9, and we are today's best variety. 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If you missed that keyword, I'll get that to you in less than 10 minutes. Hang tight. I'm holding on your rope, got me 10.

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1: This morning, we revealed the lineup for our 2026 iHeartRadio Music Festival. 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And coming up at 1 o'clock, we're going to have your chance to win a trip there. 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

has Bruno Mars. He's going to be at Falcon Stadium September 26th and 27th. As we get closer to that show, we are going to have your chance to win your way in. 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

That's Taylor Swift, and we are getting a brand new song from her on Friday. It's on the new Toy Story 5 soundtrack. It's called I Knew It, I Knew You, and we're going to be playing it for you all day long, so make sure you tune in. Right now, it's Harry Styles on

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0: looking like we are going to have some nice weather tomorrow night for this show. Alex Warren's going to be at the Ford Amphitheater. 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

0: 9. Who's this?
1: Kimberly.
0: Hi, Kimberly. How are you doing?
1: I'm doing well. How about yourself?
0: I'm doing all right. Kimberly, I've got good news for you. You are caller 9.
1: Oh, thank you so much. I'm so excited.
0: You're so welcome. Got you 4 passes to Cave of the Winds, and you are now qualified for the grand prize, a stay at the Hotel Polaris, food and beverage credit, and that Yeti cooler and tumbler set.
1: That sounds wonderful. Thank you so much.

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Congratulations to Dua Lipa and Callum Turner. They got married in a pretty low-key courthouse ceremony over the weekend. She looked absolutely stunning. I mean, she always does. But congratulations to the happy couple. 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

the latest from Olivia Dean. It's called So Easy to Fall in Love on My 99.9 Today's Best Variety. You've got Laura. Thanks for keeping us on for your Tuesday afternoon, a Panic at the Disco right here.

A heads up, at about 4:10, I'm going to be making you a tourist in your own state with your shot at tickets to see Somber. He's going to be at Red Rocks on July 27th, and we want to get you in. So keep it here for your chance to win. It's my 99.9, today's best variety.

Did you hear about Edgar the Pig? Yeah, here in Colorado Springs, he's getting a lot of media attention because last week he got stuck in a fence by his tusks, and he was so stuck, firefighters had to cut him out with a bolt cutter. Thankfully, Edgar is fine, and he's back at home with his owners. It's my 99.9.

0: somber on my 99.9 Today's Best Variety. Hey, how's it going? It's Laura. Somber, speaking of, going to be at Red Rocks on July 27th. And we want to get you in to make you a tourist in your own state. And remember, if you win these tickets, you'll also be in the running for the grand prize, which is a two-night stay at Hotel Polaris, a $200 food and beverage credit, and a Yeti cooler and tumbler courtesy of Barnes Ace Hardware. But right now, if you want to win those Somber tickets, it's got to be caller 9 at 785-9999. That's 785-9999, caller 9.
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It's Laura with you, and coming up on July 4th, it's a very special birthday. 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